0: 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Take a look at this evening's weather forecast. 10% chance of showers and thunderstorms with partly cloudy skies. Low around 74 degrees with light and variable winds. Showers and thunderstorms likely for tomorrow at 60%. Mostly sunny skies otherwise with a high near 91. And breezy, light northeasterly winds increasing to 10 to 15 miles per hour in the morning. Winds could gust as high as 23 miles per hour. So chance of rain for tomorrow at 60%, 10% for tonight. Low tonight 74, high tomorrow 91 and breezy. And that's a look at your Bass Capital Radio weather.
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1: Take a look at this evening's weather forecast. 10% chance of showers and thunderstorms with partly cloudy skies. Low around 74 degrees with light and variable winds. Showers and thunderstorms likely for tomorrow at 60%. Mostly sunny skies otherwise with a high near 91. And breezy, light northeasterly winds increasing to 10 to 15 miles per hour in the morning. Winds could gust as high as 23 miles per hour. So chance of rain for tomorrow at 60%, 10% for tonight. Low tonight 74, high tomorrow 91 and breezy. And that's a look at your Bass Capital Radio weather.
2: 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Are your doors locked?

0: 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Take a look at this evening's weather forecast. 10% chance of showers and thunderstorms with partly cloudy skies. Low around 74 degrees with light and variable winds. Showers and thunderstorms likely for tomorrow at 60%. Mostly sunny skies otherwise with a high near 91 and breezy. Light northeasterly winds increasing to 10 to 15 miles per hour in the morning. Winds could gust as high as 23 miles per hour. So chance of rain for tomorrow at 60%, 10% for tonight. Low tonight 74, high tomorrow 91 and breezy. And that's a look at your Bass Capital Radio weather.
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0: beach, so it's
1: take a look at this evening's weather forecast. 10% chance of showers and thunderstorms with partly cloudy skies. Low around 74 degrees with light and variable winds. Showers and thunderstorms likely for tomorrow at 60%. Mostly sunny skies otherwise with a high near 91 and breezy. Light northeasterly winds increasing to 10 to 15 miles per hour in the morning. Winds could gust as high as 23 miles per hour. So chance of rain for tomorrow at 60%, 10% for tonight. Low tonight 74, high tomorrow 91 and breezy. And that's a look at your Bass Capital Radio weather.

0: 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Take a look at this evening's weather forecast. 10% chance of showers and thunderstorms with partly cloudy skies. Low around 74 degrees with light and variable winds. Showers and thunderstorms likely for tomorrow at 60%. Mostly sunny skies otherwise with a high near 91 and breezy. Light northeasterly winds increasing to 10 to 15 miles per hour in the morning. Winds could gust as high as 23 miles per hour. So chance of rain for tomorrow at 60%, 10% for tonight. Low tonight 74, high tomorrow 91 and breezy. And that's a look at your Bass Capital Radio weather. Take a look at this evening's weather forecast. 10% chance of showers and thunderstorms with partly cloudy skies. Low around 74 degrees with light and variable winds. Showers and thunderstorms likely for tomorrow at 60%. Mostly sunny skies otherwise with a high near 91 and breezy. Light northeasterly winds increasing to 10 to 15 miles per hour in the morning. Winds could gust as high as 23 miles per hour. So chance of rain for tomorrow at 60%, 10% for tonight. Low tonight 74, high tomorrow 91 and breezy. And that's a look at your Bass Capital Radio weather.
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like a rhyme with no reason in an unfinished song.

Everyone was there, from a TV cop to a soap opera diva to an Oscar-winning song to a groundbreaking rock-rap music duet. They were residing in this countdown. Hello, everyone. I am Mark Blumenthal, the host of the Top 20 Countdown every Saturday morning on this station. 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
1: Take a look at this evening's weather forecast. 10% chance of showers and thunderstorms with partly cloudy skies. Low around 74 degrees with light and variable winds. Showers and thunderstorms likely for tomorrow at 60%. Mostly sunny skies otherwise with a high near 91 and breezy. Light northeasterly winds increasing to 10 to 15 miles per hour in the morning. Winds could gust as high as 23 miles per hour. So chance of rain for tomorrow at 60%, 10% for tonight. Low tonight 74, high tomorrow 91 and breezy. And that's a look at your Bass Capital Radio weather.

0: listen to that bongo sound. Boom, boom, boom, boom. 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Now we're gonna shake the beach.
1: Yeah, yeah.

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1: 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Take a look at this evening's weather forecast. 10% chance of showers and thunderstorms with partly cloudy skies. Low around 74 degrees with light and variable winds. Showers and thunderstorms likely for tomorrow at 60%. Mostly sunny skies otherwise with a high near 91. And breezy, light northeasterly winds increasing to 10 to 15 miles per hour in the morning. Winds could gust as high as 23 miles per hour. So chance of rain for tomorrow at 60%, 10% for tonight. Low tonight 74, high tomorrow 91, and breezy. And that's a look at your Bass Capital Radio weather.
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1: Take a look at your overnight weather forecast. Low overnight of 74 degrees with partly cloudy skies and light and variable winds. Today, a 60% chance of showers and thunderstorms this afternoon. Mostly sunny skies with a high near 91 and breezy. Light northeasterly winds increasing to 10 to 15 miles per hour in the morning. The winds could gust as high as 23 miles per hour. And that's a look at your Bass Capital Radio overnight weather.

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A story every man ought to know. 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
1: Take a look at your overnight weather forecast. Low overnight of 74 degrees with partly cloudy skies and light and variable winds. Today, a 60% chance of showers and thunderstorms this afternoon. Mostly sunny skies with a high near 91 and breezy. Light northeasterly winds increasing to 10 to 15 miles per hour in the morning. The winds could gust as high as 23 miles per hour. 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

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They were residing in this countdown. Hello, everyone. I am Mark Blumenthal, the host of the Top 20 Countdown every Saturday morning on this station. 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

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Ah, yeah. Cooking bass.

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1: Take a look at your overnight weather forecast. Low overnight of 74 degrees with partly cloudy skies and light and variable winds. Today, a 60.

And light and variable winds. Today, a 60% chance of showers and thunderstorms this afternoon. Mostly sunny skies with a high near 91 and breezy. Light northeasterly winds increasing to 10 to 15 miles per hour in the morning. The winds could gust as high as 23 miles per hour. And that's a look at your Bass Capital Radio overnight weather.

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the last thing I remember, Doc, I started to swerve. And then I saw the Jag slide into the curve. I know I'll never forget that horrible sight. I guess I found out for myself that everyone was right.

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Others give flowers away. 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

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Masugela's music was black as night. The Grateful Dead.

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Hi, this is Alicia Trunk from Putnam County Genealogical Society, reminding you that it is easy to find your ancestors. 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

What we're gonna do right here is go back. Way back, back into time. When the only people that existed were troglodytes. Cavemen. Cave women. Neanderthal. Troglodytes. Let's take the average caveman at home, listening to his...

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1: Take a look at your overnight weather forecast. Low overnight of 74 degrees with partly cloudy skies and light and variable winds. Today, a 60% chance of showers and thunderstorms this afternoon. Mostly sunny skies with a high near 91 and breezy. Light northeasterly winds increasing to 10 to 15 miles per hour in the morning. The winds could gust as high as 23 miles per hour. And that's

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1: Take a look at your overnight weather forecast. Low overnight of 74 degrees with partly cloudy skies and light and variable winds. Today, a 60% chance of showers and thunderstorms this afternoon. Mostly sunny skies with a high near 91 and breezy. Light northeasterly winds increasing to 10 to 15 miles per hour in the morning. The winds could gust as high as 23 miles per hour. And that's a look at your Bass Capital Radio overnight weather.

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1: Take a look at your overnight weather forecast. Low overnight of 74 degrees with partly cloudy skies and light and variable winds. Today, a 60% chance of showers and thunderstorms this afternoon. Mostly sunny skies with a high near 91 and breezy. Light northeasterly winds increasing to 10 to 15 miles per hour in the morning. The winds could gust as high as 23 miles per hour. And that's a look at your Bass Capital Radio overnight weather.

I saw him, and I closely watched him. I thought how he looked out.

Everyone was there, from a TV cop to a soap opera diva to an Oscar-winning song to a groundbreaking rock-rap music duet. They were residing in this countdown. Hello, everyone. I am Mark Blumenthal, the host of the Top 20 Countdown every Saturday morning on this station. Join me this week as we look back to the 20 biggest hits from September 19, 1986. We get the show started at 10 a.m. on VastCapitalRadio.com and WPLK 800 AM and 98.3 FM.

Frankie Nelson getting stood up. Broken heart again. WPLK 1957 Gold and 6:31. We'll check in with the weather details and

Robin O'Day back in 1977 and the Undercover Angel song. All right, let's go surfing. Right. 635 WPLK with the G-Man and the Pyramids. A little penetration from 64.

0: Besides penetration, the pyramids and penetration, it's 64. 1960. Man, I remember hearing that on the radio. That was, I remember the first time I heard it. It was, I said, whoa, listen to this now. All right, and it is 6:37, and we've got 79 degrees outside on the front porch, and we're looking at chance of showers today, about a 50% chance of rain, high 89, partly sunny, winds could gust up to about 18 miles an hour out of the northeast, and rain chance, like I said, 50%. Then tonight, 20% chance, low of 75 in cloudy skies. Gusty winds up to about 16 tonight out of the northeast. 20% chance of rain on Wednesday. Sunny skies, high 89 and breezy. Winds could gust up to about 26 miles per hour. And let me see, Wednesday night, partly cloudy, low of 72 in northeast winds, 7 to 13, gusted up to 21 miles an hour. And then Thursday, a 20% chance of rain. Thursday night, 10%, back to 50% chance of rain on Friday, with a high near 88, low of 71. And right now outside, as I said, it was 79 degrees on the front porch at WPLK. Checking the roadways. Let me see.
1: I'm parked with all the dogs.
0: Oh, yeah. Good day to take the dogs for a walk, too.
1: You don't really know because it's the dog park.
0: All right.
1: It's the dog park.
0: I got to check the roadways right now, though, and we got a couple of incidents down in Bunnell on U.S. 1 South at Oda Stone Hunter Road. There is a crash with injuries, so it doesn't say whether there's a roadblock or not. And up on I-95 southbound, there is some debris in the road, and it's at mile marker 329 in St. John's. So if you're coming south, there's debris in the roadway, so be careful. Probably somebody lost a ladder or something. Anyway, right now, 79 degrees on the front porch at WPLK, and we go back to 1959 with Buddy Holly. It doesn't matter anymore.

0: WPLK and Buddy Holly in It Don't Matter Anymore. Number 13 record back in 1959. Good Tuesday morning. It is 6:42 on the nose. You can set your clock.
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2: I'm Greg Bell, and we begin this time with a visit to a little New York City pub located at the intersection of 3rd Avenue and 23rd Street in Manhattan. And then later we have the comedy of Abe Burrows. And there's a direct connection between that future Tony Award-winning writer-director and this opening series. You see, Burrows was one of the writers for Ed Gardner's Duffy's Tavern.
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3: Man, you got it right. That's going to be a hoot. Have you ever read in the studio now? Good morning.
4: Good morning.
3: How are you this morning?
4: I'm fine. I screamed good morning at you about five times this morning.
3: I'm sorry I didn't hear you. I was preoccupied, so to speak. But have you ever heard Duffy's Tavern?
4: Yes.
3: It is a hoot. It's really funny. 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
4: Always a good show on Sunday.
3: When Radio Was. Okay,
4: always
3: right here on The Mix, WPLK. That's why we call it The Mix. We do everything. We do doo-wop. We do old-time radio. We do rock and roll from 55 to 85. It's all over the road. I remember when AOR was album-oriented radio, but in our case, it's all over the road.
4: Yeah.
3: Because we don't take any prisoners.
4: Mm-mm.
3: No roadkill here.
4: Well, after 85, we kind of throw it under the bus.
3: Yeah, kind of, you know, a little bit of roadkill here and there along the way. So what's going on? Anybody coming in? Of course, you don't know.
4: You know. I don't stop long enough to look at the calendar if you want to know the truth about it. I don't have time.
3: I know you don't. You're busy.
4: I'm still looking for two articles I can't find.
3: Mm-hmm. No. All right. Well, we'll find them eventually, hopefully.
4: No, anyway. She can do without them.
3: Yeah, well, maybe. Anyway, all right, the computer's kind of, all right, there we go, we're back in shape. All right, it is 6:45 and 79 degrees. It's the warmest morning we've had in a long time.
4: Mm-hmm.
3: And it's muggy and out there, and 50% chance of rain if you're just getting up high, 89 today, but it's going to be a little windy. Winds could gust out of the northeast up to about 18 miles an hour.
4: Yesterday's rain lasted long enough for you to grab your keys, run out to the car or the truck, and put the windows up. By then it was over.
3: Mm-hmm. Right, exactly. So we didn't get anything.
4: Nah.
3: Just a trace, maybe.
4: And not bone dry.
3: Not even a bone dry?
4: It was bone dry.
3: All right. Well, it's 6:45 right now, and we've got Wayne Fontana and them Mindbenders. And the original Groovy Kind of Love, you know, Phil Collins did a

I do. A little ABBA on this Tuesday morning, September 15th, with the G-Man and Radio Red. And we got a lot coming, like Eli.

0: Oh, Eli's coming. I guess he's here. All right. And what's that?
1: I said he already got here.
0: He already got here? Oh, all right. Caleb's going to be here tomorrow.
1: We got a note. He said he was getting ready to go back. It's about to get cold here.
0: Yeah, well,
1: we're in the burr months.
0: Yeah, he's he's still got a little bit of time.
1: Well,
0: yet.
1: As long as when it hits the 60s is when he starts humping out.
0: He's got to get his passport updated. Anyway, it is 6:56. We're about 4 minutes before the latest news and then the morning show right here on WPLK. And we got a little bit of rain coming, 50% chance today after maybe about 2 o'clock. Gusty winds up to 18 miles an hour out of the northeast, and then a 20% chance of rain later tonight, low of 75. High today could be 89. We are at 79 already at 657 at WPLK with G-Man, Radio Red, and Grand Funk.

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1: NBC News Radio, I'm Mark Mayfield. The Supreme Court is keeping new federal restrictions on mail-in voting blocked as Delaware voters head to the polls today for the final primary of the 2026 election cycle. The justices rejected the Trump administration's request to revive the Postal Service rules, leaving a lower court decision in place. Today is National Voter Registration Day. Tammy Trujillo reports.
2: It's the day created in 2012 with the goal of trying to get as many Americans registered to vote as possible before upcoming elections. Thousands of community partners across the country will be heading out into the field to try and get people signed up. You can learn more at nationalvoterregistrationday.org. I'm Tammy Trujillo.
1: And a federal watchdog report is revealing new details on conditions at Florida's now shuttered alligator Alcatraz detention facility. Some immigrants were held in outdoor cages only slightly larger than telephone booths, sometimes for more than an hour. Mark Mayfield, NBC News Radio.
3: This is Florida News Now.
4: The governor is defending alligator Alcatraz in the wake of a federal watchdog report that claimed inmates were held in phone booth-sized cages at the illegal immigrant detention site in the Everglades.
5: During construction, Governor DeSantis insists Florida met and exceeded standards for the illegal immigrant detention facility.
6: It seems overkill to me. And they're like, well, you know, it's not required, but if we don't do it, they're gonna accuse us of mistreating them. I'm like, they're going to accuse you of that no matter what you do.
5: The DHS Inspector General's report found some immigrants at Alligator Alcatraz were detained in 16 to 18 square foot cages for up to 2 hours at a time, staffers describing them as calming areas. I'm Gordon Bird.
4: A legislative budget panel has approved another $240 million centered on the state's efforts to arrest and house undocumented immigrants. Senate Appropriation Chair Ed Hooper voted in favor.
7: We have given him some leeway, and I would just guess that the time for that leeway is coming to an end.
4: So far, the Division of Emergency Management has only received $85 million out of the promised $600 million in federal grant money intended for immigration. There will be a change at Ed Sheeran's Tampa concert. Messina Touring Group announced that rapper Macklemore has been dropped from November's show at Raymond James Stadium. Macklemore drew criticism for his comments when he criticized Israel and shouted Free Palestine. A vote tomorrow could lead to big changes in part of Broward County. It would allow developers to build taller buildings on State Road A1A.

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6: Have you ever persuaded anyone to do anything? Hey, this is Pastor Terry, and here's some grace for your journey. If you ever had children, you have watched persuasion at an art form level. When your child wants to go somewhere, need some money, borrow the car, they can convince you to change your mind. And that's really what persuading means. So let me ask you, could you persuade someone to follow Christ? The Apostle Paul did all the time. Check this out in Acts 19. And he entered the synagogue, and there for about 3 months he spoke boldly, reasoning and persuading them about the kingdom of God. Learn how to persuade people to consider Christ. You'll be a blessing to them, and you'll find unbelievable grace for your journey.
7: 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We have two services, 9:15 and 10:40, with Sunday school available during the first service for all ages. 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
10: It's the G-Man and Red on the Mix, WPLK.
11: Yeah, right you are, sir. 7:05 on this Tuesday, September 15th. Halfway through the month already. Mm-hmm. I can't believe it.
12: But this is when you'll start beginning, I think, to see a little bit of weather starting to
11: change. Mm-hmm. Yeah.
12: About halfway through September, we begin to see it change.
11: Mm-hmm. Get down into the... hoodie weather, like in about 89, 88.
12: I hope it gets
11: lower than that. I got a new hoodie for my birthday the other day. I need to wear.
12: I love new sweat clothes.
11: Mm-hmm. Yeah.
12: But
11: anyway, I just want to tell you that it is 7:06 on the nose, bingo. And you can set your clock and you'll be on time. And something you will not hear this morning is anything about AI.
12: You don't want to talk about AI?
11: No, I don't want to talk about AI because all of a sudden over the weekend, AI has just been, it has grabbed the major headlines.
12: That's
11: of all the news.
12: A couple people came out and said AI will kill off everybody in 10 years.
11: Mm-hmm. Well, Mondami says that AI is going to be the end of civilization.
12: And you believed him?
11: No, of course not.
12: If he'd read
11: the Bible, he would get off of that stack of the stuff that he's sitting on. Mm-hmm. If he'd read the Bible, he's known that God is not going to let this civilization end.
12: Until he's ready. I know. Sometimes I think he takes a 2x4 and whacks us upside the head.
11: I'm surprised he hasn't done something and put this Mondami to sleep or something. And all these socialist Democrats... Man, that's what's going to end.
12: More than anything,
11: yeah.
12: And what worries me is that they haven't gotten the price of gas down. It will. I truly believe it's going to come down when it kind of starts coming down.
11: Oh, it is.
12: It's going to stay down.
11: As soon as we get these Houthis now,
12: Houthis out.
11: If we get them in line,
12: and you'll see it start dropping. Talking to. Youngest son, two of the boys live in Texas.
11: Mm-hmm.
12: Talks to the youngest son.
11: Right.
12: He said, "That's the biggest thing that they're hearing because they've been invaded by the left."
11: Yeah, they've been.
12: California moved to Texas.
11: Mm-hmm. Yeah, mm-hmm.
12: And Houston and Austin can kind of control the state of Texas.
11: Mm-hmm.
12: Just like
11: well,
12: Miami,
11: it's the state capital.
12: Yeah, well, no.

0: population.
1: Oh.
0: Very liberal populations.
1: Okay. Oh.
0: And large populations.
1: Mm-hmm.
0: And it's kind of, remember when South Florida used to dictate Florida?
1: Mm-hmm.
0: It doesn't do that so much anymore.
1: Right. Excuse me. Let me just give a message. Will the last person leaving Miami please bring the flag? Thank you.
0: No, it's not Miami. It's about Orlando.
1: Well, I don't know.
0: About Orlando. But I
1: need a mouse trap in Orlando.
0: Need something in Orlando. Mm. That is one town that I will avoid about. I haven't lost anything in Orlando and have no desire to go. The only thing I lost were the beautiful orange trees that I used to see as a child.
1: Mm-hmm.
0: And before Mickey showed up.
1: Well, Disney was smart the way he acquired all that property.
0: I know it. Did it by individuals.
1: Yeah, did it little bit by little bit.
0: Mm-hmm. He had different individuals do it, and mm-hmm. he bought it all up from the individuals. It was pretty
1: That's
0: lame.
1: Right.
0: But it has hurt the citrus business in Florida
1: mm-hmm.
0: greatly. They are producing a citrus tree that will grow in colder weather.
1: Well, that's good.
0: And
1: I'll buy one.
0: Hastings is growing them.
1: I'll buy them.
0: Out at the and Marsha's supposed to have a story on this morning that, good luck, I can't find it. She'll have
1: mm-hmm.
0: to find it. But
1: well, the thing that, you know, getting back to this AI thing and it's going to end
0: AI,
1: civilization.
0: It's like
1: you
0: Trump
1: know,
0: said, it has an off switch.
1: Yes, but they're saying, oh, well, the AI could go rogue and turn and keep us from turning itself
0: oh,
1: off.
0: There's a way.
1: You know, just like in 2001 Space Odyssey.
0: Well, do you not remember that we all were dying in 2000, that every computer
1: mm-hmm.
0: was going to
1: oh, yeah.
0: die and
1: 1999,
0: all that,
1: yeah. that's right.
0: And we had
1: But
0: to
1: the
0: do...
1: same thing is with these flock camera things. You know, it's not the camera.
0: It's
1: the
0: people
1: behind it operating the camera. If you can put a control on these people and squeeze their butts...
0: Well,
1: you
0: I
1: won't
0: think,
1: have a
0: I
1: problem.
0: I think had they prosecuted the people that abused it to the fullest extent of the law,
1: mm-hmm.
0: Maybe it would stop some of that stuff.
1: Maybe, yeah. But
0: they did find the boy in St. Johns County yesterday.
1: Yeah, they did.
0: And had they had those flock cameras out, they'd have probably found him quicker.
1: Quicker, yeah. Mm-hmm.
0: I see the good side, but I see the bad side. It's not
1: oh,
0: to go
1: I do
0: see,
1: too, yeah.
0: It's not to go, you know, see what your boyfriend or your girlfriend's doing, you know. It's not mm-hmm. to do that, not to find out where somebody is.
1: And now Newsom is saying he won't run for president
0: if
1: Kamala Harris
0: runs. Yeah, because they have the same supporters.
1: Yeah. There's, you know, throwing good money in after bad.
0: I saw one thing that said she was leading in the Democratic polls. I saw another one that said she was dead last in it. I don't know. I don't believe polls.
1: Anyway, let's check the weather here. Chance of showers, thunderstorms today, partly sunny, 89. The high, gusty winds out of the northeast at 18, 50% chance of rain. All right, we'll give you the rest of it later.
0: Yeah,
1: and checking the roadways, we've got a crash up on U.S. 1 south at Otis Stone Hunter Road. Do you know where that is, Anna Bunnell?
0: No.
1: Okay. Well, it's down there. It's a crash with injuries. No roadblocks down there. And there was some road debris up on mile marker 329 southbound on 95.
0: They haven't picked that up yet. It's been there for 3 days.
1: Has it?
0: There's somebody dumping in the same spot every day.
1: Maybe, yeah. Anyway, right now outside, 79 degrees. 12 after 7 at WPLK with Tommy James and them Shondells.

0: How long's this been going on, huh? That's Ace from 1975
1: at W. How long has it been going on?
0: Yeah, you got that on there. You solved the question. All right. And it is Tuesday, September 15th, right here on WPLK, and it's also September 15th where you are. National IT Professionals Day, honoring those people that man the computers and keep them straight screw up.
1: Mine has all the computers in this building. Each have their definitely have their own personality.
0: Oh, that's for sure.
1: And if you don't think a computer's got a personality, you just try to do something on it when you want, not when it wants.
0: Like my old computer that is pretty much a workhorse. It's probably 20 years old. My mother gave it to me. It was her computer, and she gave it to me like 10, 12 years ago. And she hardly ever used it. But I've loaded it. I've got so many apps on it that it's so slow. I've got to go through and clean up so many apps. But I never get the time to do it. So
1: I did that with my emails on my telephone over the weekend. I finally found out that I have a thing on my phone that, and I hit it right in the right spot. It'll say delete all. And that's all of from that company. Because I've got some that I never subscribe to, and there's no unsubscribe on them. So I find one of them, and I hit, it'll take 15 of them off at one time.
0: Yeah, that's cool.
1: I went from 4,000 to 500.
0: No, wow.
1: I sat there for about an hour.
0: I'll have to get that from you.
1: I don't know. It's on the phone. Nothing I download.
0: I'll check that out. It's also National Double Cheeseburger Day. Oh, I love it. I love it. I love it.
1: You know, I don't like cheeseburgers.
0: Oh, I love them.
1: Bill does. The boys do. Now, I like them with Swiss cheese or mozzarella cheese. I don't like them with American cheese.
0: Oh, yeah. Got to have good old cheddar American cheese on them. Yeah. Now, I do like Swiss cheese, though. I like a combination Swiss and American.
1: And I'm talking about cheese is what you buy, what you pay. Mm-hmm. You can either get cheese or you can get the real good stuff.
0: Oh, yeah. Oh, you get this other stuff that's...
1: doesn't melt.
0: It's called cheese food product. That is not cheese. I'm sorry. It's and then you have cheese food, which is different from cheese food product.
1: That would be Velveeta.
0: And that's, no, that's, Velveeta is a combination of, that's real cheese,
1: that's
0: believe
1: nasty.
0: It or not.
1: It's nasty.
0: It's a combination of American and Swiss cheese.
1: It's nasty.
0: It's a combination there. Something you can try on your National Cheese Toast Day.
1: See, that's why I think it's nasty, because that's what my mother used on cheese toast. I want the real stuff. On Texas bread. And then you wait it. Oh, yeah.
0: Yeah.
1: Good bowl of tomato soup to go with it.
0: Oh, yeah. Well, that's a grilled cheese sandwich to me, you know.
1: Well, to me, that's like cheese toast.
0: Well, Sandra makes cheese toast where she takes the bread in the frying pan, and then she puts a slice of cheese on it, slices her own cheese, which is that block cheese, which is all oil. It's not milk cheese. It's oil cheese. And she puts it on there and then flips it over and grills it just a little bit in the frying pan and then scoops it up and then peels the cheese off the toast and just lets it, you know, slide over a little bit so you can see the melted cheese on the bread. It's all presentation, but she loves her cheese toast that way. Yeah, I'm happy for her. Yeah.
1: Bill likes his burned. I like mine lightly browned.
0: Yeah, I like mine lightly browned.
1: And it's also National Linguine Day.
0: Linguine.
1: Which means
0: that's flat spaghetti.
1: Little tongues in Italian.
0: Yeah. Little what?
1: Little tongues.
0: Little tongues, yeah. It looks like a tongue. It's flat.
1: And it's been around about 400 years.
0: Yeah, put a little bit of clam sauce with it, and you got linguine. Oh, the Italians used to love
1: clams.
0: That. Oh, I love.
1: Why not?
0: I like
1: you want a rubber band.
0: Yeah, I like clams.
1: But everybody tells me if I would eat clams that were not local, you know, go up north, I might like them.
0: All right. It's also National Online Learning Day. We should be doing that every day.
1: Depends on what the kids are looking on the computer. Mm-hmm. Sometimes they learn things you don't want them to learn.
0: Well, I'm learning some things that some interesting things that are they're cool. They're good.
1: Well, you
0: they're
1: need
0: good.
1: To make
0: they're
1: sure
0: right.
1: on the bottom of it, someplace it doesn't say AI generated.
0: Mm-hmm. Yeah.
1: That's what scares me. That's the one thing that scares me about the AI.
0: Yeah.
1: Is then putting things on the computer the kids are learning from and find out that it's AI generated.
0: Mm-hmm.
1: That bothers me.
0: Right. Here's a double dose of things that should be every day. National Neonatal Nurses Day.
1: Yes, it should be.
0: And also National Tackle Kids Cancer Day.
1: Mm-hmm.
0: And so that's that should be every day.
1: It would be a good day for some mm-hmm. of the professional football tacklers
0: mm-hmm.
1: to go visit
0: yeah.
1: a kids' hospital.
0: That's right. Yeah, that would be a good deal. Get some of the Jaguars to visit the Nemours.
1: Mm-hmm.
0: Yeah. It's also National Creme de Menthe Day.
1: Mm. I'm not a big fan of that.
0: Yeah, well, it's good to put that in the freezer.
1: And put it over
0: and
1: ice
0: serve cream. It cold and serve it ice cold.
1: Is that the one that's green?
0: Yeah.
1: Mm-hmm.
0: Creme de Menthe.
1: And it's National Felt Hat Day. I like hats. I just don't look good in them.
0: I didn't see that.
1: Mm-hmm.
0: Oh, see more.
1: Let me I mean, see I had lo- I had a long list today.
0: Yeah, you. Oh, yeah, I see it.
1: Mm-hmm.
0: It's also National Voter Registration Day.
1: September is mm-hmm. National Library Card Day.
0: Ah.
1: I saw found that this morning while I was looking for
0: you
1: other
0: You mean
1: stuff.
0: National Card Month?
1: Month. Yes.
0: Yeah.
1: Card Month.
0: National Felt Hat Day. I was never into really into hats.
1: Well, I think we're in the wrong era because
0: yeah.
1: it used to be, unless you're a cowboy.
0: Mm-hmm. Guys used to wear fedoras all the time.
1: Yeah.
0: And
1: Dad always had, the only hat I remember my dad wearing, he might have worn a baseball cap, maybe. I'm not even sure about that. But you know what I used to call racing hats, they had little things that had snaps in the front.
0: I called them Jaguar hats.
1: Look at that.
0: Yeah.
1: But Dad liked those.
0: Those came from England.
1: Yes.
0: Yeah. I didn't like them. I thought they were silly looking. But anyway, I just never looked good in a hat. My father never looked good in a hat either.
1: My mom and my sister always wore hats, and I get by with a baseball hat in the woods, and that's
0: yeah.
1: about it.
0: Well, you said, well, out there, you need to keep the...
1: I keep the sand out of my hair.
0: Yeah.
1: And the sun out of my
0: face. And
1: the
0: bugs. And any kind of... ticks or anything?
1: No, they ain't gonna stop a tick.
0: Mm. Well, anyway, keep them off your head. Anyway, it is 7:27, sneaking up on the nose. 5, 4, 3, 2, 1, bingo. 7:27 on this Tuesday, September 15th. WPLK with the G-Man, Radio Red, and the Lovin' Spoonful.

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6: 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There are three ways to cast a vote in Florida. 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Second, vote during the early voting time period. And third, on election day in your precinct. 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

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Four Seasons at WPLK with the G-Man Radio Red and David Ruffin. And my whole world ended the moment you bailed out.

0: Our chance of showers and thunderstorms are possible, possible today. We have a 50% chance of rain, if I can speak right. High in 89 today, light northeast winds, but it will gust up to about 18 miles an hour. Chance of rain tonight, 20% chance. Gusty winds up to 16 at northeast. And a 20% chance of rain for Wednesday, 10% Wednesday night. Daytime highs, 89, 72 overnight, and 87, the high temperature for Thursday in breezy. Gusts up to 25 miles an hour. And right now it is 74 degrees, down 4 degrees since we signed in on WPLK right here.
1: One,
0: and
1: two, three.
0: Wilson Pickett and the Land of a Thousand Dances.

WPLK of Wilson Pickett from 1966 in Land of a Thousand Dances. Right. Just get your dance cards punched and validated and you'll be all right. Okay. 7:48 WPLK with Gary Wright, the late Gary Wright. He was the guy that played the piano for Harry Nilsson on one of his big, big

0: Gary Wright and Love Is Alive. And as I said, he was one that, he was a great piano player. And he played piano for Harry Nilsson on Without You. And number one record for Harry. And 752 and WPLK. Taking your birthdays. Adding them to the birthday list. 325-5800. Give me a call. Today is the birthday, or would have been the birthday, of two famous actresses. Faye Ray from King Kong. He had her up on top of the Empire State Building. Yeah. And also a lady that was known as a blonde, a dumb blonde, Penny Singleton. She was the one that played the part of Blondie in the Blondie motion pictures. So there you go. All right. It's 7:53 WPLK with the G-Man, Radio Red, and looking like the roadways. We'll check on the roadways coming up here in just a second. Let me get over to the roadways, and oh, it looks like we might have another another little incident. Let me see. Increase the size of this map. And still got that crash down in Bunnell at US 1 at Otis Stone Hunter Road in Bunnell. They're running a contest over there.
1: Yeah, but it doesn't know to make that much noise in here.
0: Mm. And also, road debris up on the interstate southbound at mile marker 329 up in St. John's. So enjoy the roadways. Leave a few minutes early and listen to the radio on your way to work and enjoy yourself, okay? WPLK in the Jackson 5. 1, 2, 3, 4, 5. Where's 5? Oh, he's in the bathroom.

0: Hi, guys. Settle down now. Enjoy yourself. Okay, take a seat and enjoy yourself. All right, it is about two and a half minutes in front of the latest news. NN Marcia will appear magically on your radio with her stack of stuff. It is 7:58 right now. And let me see here. What am I going to do?
1: And now, here with an unlimited supply of misinformation is Mr. Know-It-All.
0: All right, if you need to pick up a couple extra bucks, here's an idea that comes to us from 18th century Europe. You can pineapples during that period of time were in such an extreme status. They were a symbol of, you see a lot of old architecture and stuff. Mm-hmm. It has a picture of a pineapple on it. Mm-hmm. Well, pineapples were an extreme status symbol of high wealth, and so much that rich aristocrats would rent a single pineapple for an evening just to carry it around at a high society party. You know, with Buff
2: is Prickly something like that?
0: Yeah, they would carry them around just to display their prosperity. So, you know, you might try that. You know, rent pineapples.
2: No, thank you.
0: Did you ever grow a pineapple from, when you cut the top off?
2: We had that conversation last night in Bible study.
0: Really?
2: Because they had bought a pineapple. They were pineapple.
0: I did that one time, and I grew a pineapple.
2: Well, yeah, you can do it. Yeah. One of the girls said her mother had been babying these two pineapples for 3 years, mm-hmm. and they're just about ready to be harvested. Mm-hmm. They run out of the back. She wants to show us. They go out in the backyard, the squirrel had eaten them.
0: But, pineapples.
2: I like pineapple juice, but it's a texture thing. I don't like pineapple.
0: Yeah, I love pineapples, no matter how they come. Juice in chunks,
2: whatever. I like the
0: whatever.
2: Juice, but I don't like the meat.
0: All right. 75 degrees. It is 8 o'clock. 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
3: NBC News Radio, I'm Michael Kastner. The U.S. Supreme Court is keeping new federal restrictions on mail-in voting blocked as Delaware voters head to the polls today for the final primary of the 2026 election cycle. The justices rejected the Trump administration's request to revive the Postal Service rules, leaving a lower court decision in place. President Trump is rejecting calls for new safety guardrails on artificial intelligence, saying the industry only needs strong presidential leadership. Trump also called concerns about AI and data centers a conspiracy that's only benefiting China. The Late Show with Stephen Colbert is this year's Emmy winner for Outstanding Variety Series.
4: And I want to say to the audience, thank you so much for watching. We hope you enjoyed the show.
3: Host Stephen Colbert accepted the trophy on behalf of the show's team during the 78th Annual Emmy Award Ceremony. The series received 9 nominations. I'm Michael Kastner.
5: This is Florida News Now.
6: A new watchdog report shows some detainees at Florida's now shuttered alligator Alcatraz were confined in outdoor cages only slightly larger than a phone booth.
7: The report found that some were held in the cages for more than an hour at a time. The Department of Homeland Security's Inspector General's report marks the first time that a government agency has confirmed the existence of the cages at the South Florida detention facility. I'm Mark Mayfield.
6: Volusia County City is taking a stand against artificial intelligence data centers. The Edgewater City Council voted unanimously yesterday to ban AI data centers. In November, voters will have a chance to put the ban in the city charter. Edgewater Mayor Diesel DePew.
8: We do have a permanent ban. A permanent moratorium, but what you need to understand is 5 members can change that. If it's in our city charter, the residents voted for that, it's the law of the land.
6: Meanwhile, Meanwhile, Orange County commissioners are expected to discuss a proposed 12-month moratorium on AI data centers during tonight's meeting. Florida International University expert on artificial intelligence disagrees that AI could kill us all by the end of the decade. FIU's Dr. Mark Finlayson finds it implausible the machines could not be stopped.
9: It's just incredibly labor-intensive to keep these machines running. I mean, they require huge data centers, which consume incredible amounts of power and water. There's human labor involved in maintaining the machines, replacing failed parts.
6: He does feel, though, Congress needs to act with more robust safety controls. Drivers across Central Florida are seeing a major jump at the pump as regular fuel tops $4 a gallon. AAA reports Florida's average surge to $4.14 a gallon following international supply tensions, while diesel has hit a record high at $6.31. FSU is preparing to overhaul its athletic department. The university fired Michael Alford, ending his nearly seven-year tenure as athletic director. With Florida's News, I'm Karen Curtis.
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1: A chance of showers with thunderstorms are possible today. Partly sunny with a high near 89. Light northeast winds increasing to 6 to 11 miles per hour. Winds could gust as high as 18 miles per hour. Chance of rain is 50%. New rainfall amounts less than a tenth of an inch unless you're in a thunderstorm area, and it could be higher. And that's your weather for the Bass Capital area.
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1: And I think at the senior center today, it is a salad day. 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Monday, Wednesday, Friday are hot meals. So you've got that. Don't forget that next Saturday is the Fall Festival at the Putnam County Courthouse Lawn. It's the second farmer's market of the month. So that'll be going on at the courthouse parking lot. 47th Annual Car Show is Saturday, September 26th at the Putnam County Fairgrounds. Registration is 9 to 11. There's all kind of things going on all day. Vendor spaces are still available. There are 10 by 30. They're $25. You have to contact Phil Vaughn for that at 443-513-6414. Otherwise, for information about the show, you need to call Becky Stone at 336-7832 or Taft Stone, Becky Stone, not Smith, I'm sorry, Taft Stone at 904-305-1946. Three sets of classes. You have a pre-1960, a 1961 to 1990, and 1991 to present. About 35 trophies to be given out. There'll be swap meet going on, raffles, food trucks, all kind of great stuff. So you're not going to want to miss that. And First Baptist is putting on a youth retreat October the 2nd through the 4th for grades 6 through 12. You need to register by the 20th of this month. Worship, meals, games, trips, indoor pool, dodgeball tournaments, all kind of stuff. Get a hold of them at 386-328-1531. And I think Zoe Brown's who you need to get a hold of. So we have all of that going on.
4: Okay, Palatka. Time for our roving reporter, Marsha Lane, and the latest news.
1: Good morning
5: to ya.
1: Sunny out there?
5: It is. I gather we're continuing that. Although they do say that the hint of fall is in the air.
1: It is. The acorns are falling on our heads.
5: Okay, I know there's a song there.
1: No, it's just that I've got a metal roof on the porch.
5: Oh, well, okay, you do notice some more.
1: Yeah, I notice some more.
5: More definitely when that's going on for the... let's see, if you are in... Right now you do need to know that if you're in Flagler County, there is a... deadly crash, apparently. Just hang on a minute. It's left me again. You gotta love computers. I don't know why, but they...
1: Well, we've all designed. They got their own personalities.
5: There it was, and there it

0: I'm trying to find it on this.
1: That's all right. I'll have it in a minute.
0: Mine doesn't give me enough information.
1: Well, if you give me a second, I'll... hopefully, it'll pop back up for me. Well, darn.
0: Yeah, I'm looking to see if I got more than one.
1: By the way, I do see that the they're now at the food court at Regency Mall up in Jacksonville. They're tearing that down. As some of us remember, it was the first time there was a really upscale
0: indoor mall.
1: Yeah, it was hot stuff, folks.
0: All air conditioned. You didn't get hot and sweaty in and out of stores.
1: That's right. What was possibly wrong with it?
0: Not a thing. Just the owners didn't keep it up.
1: Well, but shopping habits changed.
0: They did change, and they've gone back to open air malls.
1: And now those are dying, or you're having. They're reducing them from, you know, what was you thought of as a shopping mall. Have you noticed? I mean, it's like 6 buildings.
0: Mm-hmm.
1: It used to be 30 buildings.
0: Yep.
1: So they're going to, they will, basically, I guess you say, take up more space and cause even more traffic problems.
0: Gracious, plenty. I've got to go up tomorrow. And it amazes me that Roosevelt Mall used to be, it wasn't big, but it's grown. They've added to it and spread it out and all that fun stuff. And, of course, a lot of those stores don't even exist anymore. Ferschkitz, Underwoods. Underwoods may still be around. I don't know.
1: Underwoods started here in Palatka.
0: Yeah.
1: So...
0: We lay claim to that.
1: Back in the day when it was really hot stuff, that was the jewelry store, too.
0: And that's where your bride registered.
1: That's right, by gum. Do brides register anymore?
0: No.
1: Oh, okay.
0: Not that I know of.
1: Well, I have to go come to you to keep up with these things.
0: They register on Amazon.
1: Oh, okay. The cats have all said, well, come to think of it, I did get a deal the other day telling me, here's the thing that
0: here's a list.
1: Room wanted, you know.
0: What I like about it is they'll wrap it and send it to them if they're not in town.
1: Well, that is pretty good.
0: And they did Christmas, too.
1: Here it has popped back up. You're right. There's not very much information. But the northbound lane of US 1 at Royal Palms Parkway in Flagler County is closed. Apparently there was a crash with at least one death. Florida Highway Patrol is working it. Drivers are asked to use alternate routes. So.
0: If Florida Highway Patrol is working, it will take quite a while to get it cleaned up.
1: Well, it's because we're not criticizing.
0: No, that's not a criticism. It's that much. There are measurements that have to be taken.
1: When you have a death in a accident,
0: it just takes longer.
1: They require a great many more things than would be, I guess, the norm.
0: Oh yeah.
1: And I don't think people always realize that. So.
0: I've been involved in one of those. And they take measurements and they have statements and they take more measurements of every car that's involved and how close somebody was that saw it. It takes time.
1: It does.
0: Then you have to move, and they can't move the cars.
1: Right. So that all of that adds to the issues.
0: No, they do a very good job.
1: So... something's beeping away out there.
0: No.
1: anyway, so just be careful on that roadway. By the way, it's Flagler Estates, but it's kind of Hastings area. It may be of interest to a lot of folks. St. John's Fire County Fire Rescue Station 21 officially opened Sunday. It is operational. Sunday morning, they began responding to calls from their... called Melanie Street. It's south of Hastings.
0: Those of you that live in that area, you might get with your insurance company because it may drop your rates.
1: That's true. Good point. That does make a difference if they realize you're near a
0: yeah, fire response is quicker.
1: much quicker, actually, usually for the. Let me see. Oh, today, pardon me, Putnam County Library System and Goodwill are putting on free computer classes for adults.
0: Yeah, because some of us had to be shown how to turn one on. I get tickled.
1: No, some of us were turning them on when they and having to type in DOS.
0: Well, yeah, but I mean, when I first got sat in front of a computer, I said, "So how do you turn it on?"
1: Okay.
0: Definitely. I said, "I need that kind of lesson." Because we were doing DOS too, but show me how to turn it on first. And I met a very good friend of mine who's a nurse, who's a bit of a dingy, but she's a good nurse. They sent her to go. She said, "There's a mouse in my office. Go get it." She was looking for a mouse in a mouse trap. She didn't know what a mouse was.
1: Good.
0: We still don't let her very close to a computer.
1: Anyway, the free computer class. The only thing is, you have to pre-register there at the Good Careers Center on North State Road 19 in Palatka. Do call the library, 386-329-0126. They were kind of late sending us this. I'm sorry.
0: Well, when they sent that, they also there was a calendar attached that I printed out.
1: Yeah, there was a lot of stuff together, but
0: you got all but two things.
1: Well, that's pretty good. You do need. There was supposed to be a City of Palatka budget hearing meeting tomorrow because they passed.
0: Wasn't that for the final passage or something?
1: Yeah, they did pass the millage rate, which is what they needed to do. So, that had some problems because. Two votes came up with, I believe it was, where they needed somebody to be tiebreaker, and Commissioner Rufus Borum was not there, and no one knew why he wasn't there. I still haven't heard an explanation, but I'm sure they'll let us know, right?
0: I'm sure.
1: But anyway, this is the time of year when everybody's doing budgets. You have to have them ready to go October the 1st. In St. John's County this morning at 9 a.m., the County Commission is expected to pass their. You do millage rates first, then you do. I mean, you approve your millage rate, and then you. But it has to sync in with your budget, so it works together. Obviously, I know you got enough money in there. Over in Interlochen late last evening, an accident on State Road 20 and Reeves Avenue. It was a pedestrian struck. I have not seen an update on, but they were life flighting. One trauma alert had been called in. So if you were in that area, they did close State Road 20 for time there because of the. It's a good time to remember that this is a busy.
0: It's a busy time of the year,
1: and animals are roaming too. So mm-hmm. You never know what's gonna. But people do roam too without always paying attention.
0: And dark clothes.
1: True. I want to finish the thing on the Flagler Estates fire station. Before you had to go to the one on Mission Road in Hastings. This puts it for Flagler Estates. That puts it a lot closer. Of course, the problem is that Flagler Estates has grown. This is going to be a very costly venture for the St. John's County, but the problem is it also affects Putnam and St. John's counties. It's basically a three-county area, so you have a. They will have an engine and a new. They do have a new 3,000-gallon tanker. So that's supposed to make a significant increase in their capacity to get to areas where there are not hydrants. And I'm going to remind you there is a great deal of non-infrastructure there. It's got to be almost 40 years ago, maybe longer.
0: As long as I can remember, it's been there.
1: Yeah, for the now, St. Johns County is continuing their push. There'll be two more projects are coming up: Station 22 in Silverleaf, Station 23 in the Durban Creek area. This is one reason that government officials and others are so concerned about the November ballot and an amendment.
0: Yeah, property taxes.
1: That it's going to you can vote to drop your property taxes. Well, who doesn't want to drop their property taxes? Well,
0: how are you going to pay for it? If they want to put a flat tax on everything, I don't have a problem with that.
1: But flat taxes, never mind. I won't go into. Anyway,
0: that's all I know. You know.
1: Well, a lot of people.
0: There may be another answer.
1: No, I'm just saying the proportions when you start.
0: I understand that.
1: If you are trying to get things paid for and every day thing, you start to cut out more and more, you know. So, and of course, then you're paying. Well, if for a while there, the multiple service MSBUs, multiple service benefit units, were very popular, especially in Putnam County in the west part of the county. You don't see so many of them brought before because it hit a specific area, and it was the people using it who were insisting they had to have this, this, and this. I mean, legitimate, you know, you want roads, you want, but it meant that a lot of folks found themselves with an extra $2,000 a year or more taxes.
0: Mm-hmm.
1: And I'm really curious what they're going to do to try and...
0: I just don't know how else they're going to make it up. And like I said, I may be way off base with it. And not that I'm opposed to it, but I just want somebody to explain how they're going to make it up.
1: Well, and that's something the legislature has never...
0: Never had... They don't know.
1: Well, they don't really care.
0: No, they say they get enough money to take care of it the first year.
1: Exactly. So I think that come the next...
0: It's kind of like Florida lottery money. Hey, all these great new programs, and then when you find one you really like, they don't fund it anymore.
1: You know, unfortunately, that's true. I understand that, let's see, the Bunnell Planning Board, we had told you 2 weeks ago, passed the... a 610-acre landfill,
0: mm-hmm.
1: And they pretty much kept it, you will forgive the pun, buried.
0: Buried and called it Project Butterfly.
1: Yeah. They are now, it looks as if the Flagler County Commissioners are rising to the challenge. They unanimously agreed to appeal the approval.
0: I think some lawsuits were...
1: I was just going to say there was a potential, at least one potential lawsuit, probably more. I'm sure more. The concern was that how are they going to, this is off 100. It is a.
0: It actually surrounded almost one whole farm.
1: Well, and that's the thing. And now, I mean, you know, and the deal is the way the city of Bunnell kept it quiet, did not let it out to people until basically...
0: The night they voted on it, I think.
1: I think so. Well, it was actually 24 hours before, but because one of the Palm Coast City Council members said, whoa, wait a minute, do you realize? And then... the media got involved and started to spread the word. I think that the county knew it was happening. Right now, the acting county administrator, by the way, over in Flagler County is Adam Mingle. That name's going to ring a bell because I want to say 10 years or so, Adam was planning director in
0: Thank you. I was
1: Glasgow.
0: Thinking city planner, but I wasn't positive.
1: Yeah, yeah, you're very good, very good. He said that some county government was aware of the proposal, or at least some portions of it, but that they, and the more they found out their full details the day before, he said it did not really give them a good chance to.
0: They didn't have time to research it.
1: So I think this is going to turn into one of those
0: debacles.
1: I think it has all the potentials, yes, because one of the things is two county commissioners have some interest in,
0: have some ties to it,
1: in this whole thing, and what at one point would have been, you know, there are too many people. That's the thing that people forget. Once folks start moving into your community, they don't have the same
0: outlook.
1: Thank you. That's it. Yes. I also understand. We are seeing more of these cases too. Animal abuse. I won't show you the picture, but let's see. 27-year-old horse.
0: I saw
1: being starved. Oh, you've seen it.
0: Yeah, I've seen it.
1: Being starved to death. This was off County Road 13 in Bunnell. Jim Tyrone Lee, 41. He faces a felony charge of aggravated animal cruelty tied in with the alleged starving of the horse. Laredo.
0: He needs to get the same food ration that horse has been getting.
1: Hey, the sheriff's report said Laredo's face was sunken in, its hip bone, spine, and ribs were showing with no definition on the withers down the front shoulder muscles.
0: The animal looked like he was dead.
1: Yeah.
0: Because there was just nothing left. I hope they can bring him back.
1: Apparently, the owner had been caring for the horse previously, had just gotten out of prison, and said that the horse hadn't seen a vet since 2010. She had left the horse in Lee's care. She did agree to surrender Laredo. Last I heard, according to one report, Jim Lee, the fellow who had the horse, said that he, quote, felt it was a burden to take care for it and didn't want to.
0: Well, someday he's going to be a burden for somebody to take care of.
1: Oh, I hadn't thought of it that way. Yeah, good point. You get into this stuff and you just sometimes wonder, what were people thinking?
0: And, you know, so often you can find a home for a horse that will be taken care of when you decide you're past wanting a horse. You can find parents that want an older horse that are great for young kids to start with.
1: Good point.
0: Some people want them literally for lawn ornaments out in the pasture. I'm serious. They will get an older horse that nobody's riding anymore and put it out in the pasture so they have it to look at. Out in the pasture. They go
1: as long as you're feeding it and grooming it.
0: They get the attention they need. But they may not be ridden, but they get the attention they need.
1: Okay, well, that's not...
0: Nice green pasture, oak tree to lay under, you know.
1: Okay, thinking this over, that sounds better than when you started with that, I thought.
0: No, you don't want a starving lawn ornament, no.
1: No, well, that's what I was trying to... But I get you now. All right. And I misspoke on the St. John's County... budget hearing underway. It is at today at 5:01 p.m. When it comes to the budgets and that sort of stuff, it's at the county auditorium at the St. John's County Administration.
0: It's the 01 that caught me.
1: It's the budget, the proposed fiscal year 2026-27 budget, which is what everybody's in the middle of trying to
0: get by. They get 2 weeks to do it in.
1: Yeah, it has to be. So that's one of the concerns. By the way, if you're a gardener,
0: I wish I were.
1: Well, one can buy the plants, but it doesn't always convey what one hoped.
0: No, I know, and I try.
1: The Master Gardener Fall Plant Sale is happening over in St. Johns County. Yeah, I know. Let's see, Saturday and Sunday. And it's at the Ag Center. So the good part about this is you can look at they do tours of the demonstration garden they have there. And they also have master gardeners there who help you figure out the right kind of gardening for North Florida, because what you came from in, say, New Jersey is not going to work.
0: And have your soil tested.
1: What? Amen.
0: Have your soil tested. I have a great deal of lime, which is my problem at my house, because it's what the road crews put down on the side of the road. It all washed into my yard. But, you know.
1: But she's not bitter or anything.
0: Not bitter at all. The county told me to quit putting lime on my yard. No one had the problem. I said, well, quit putting it on the road.
1: Good point. Sorry, it just does amaze you, doesn't it?
0: It does.
1: Before I forget, let's see. Want to remind you that Sing Out
0: Loud?
1: St. Augustine.
0: Oh, St. Augustine. Okay, I was going to say, are we singing out loud? You don't want me to.
1: No. The two of us probably would not.
0: No.
1: Anyway, you want to, this is the third weekend for it.
0: Mm-hmm.
1: So, if you have never, they've gone back to their kind of their original roots.
0: You've only got this weekend and next weekend. That's it. This is the 19th. Next Saturday's
1: 26th. Oh, my Lord, you're right.
0: Yeah.
1: Okay, where did the... No, never mind, don't.
0: This is the 15th of September. Halfway through the month.
1: Well, let me remind you that here in Palatka, they will be doing the farmer's market.
0: This weekend.
1: And so... And that's... Let's see, the third Saturday.
0: Mm-hmm.
1: At from 9 a.m. to 2 p.m. and it's at the courthouse lawn, so great easy spot to find on St. John's.
0: Everybody
1: Avenue.
0: Talked about how wonderful it was last time.
1: Oh, really good for the well. It looked crowded. I mean,
0: I had friends down there, and they said it really was very well worth going for.
1: This is one of the things Visit Putnam has been pushing, and
0: they found a new little boutique across the street from there.
1: Okay. Well, it's a chance to go downtown.
0: Most of us don't go downtown and look to see what is downtown. There's more than just offices.
1: Yeah, I guess that's true. But you're right.
0: And it's not been easy to travel downtown, I'll give you that, but there is a way.
1: Well, I noticed that in the... $600 block, I guess it is, where deputies
0: yes.
1: and all are. They've gotten it widened. The work on the sidewalk is
0: And
1: finished.
0: I got tickled at how they did, and I really like it. It's brick.
1: I saw that, and I wasn't expecting that.
0: I wasn't expecting that, but I hope it's the old brick.
1: Well, I hope if whatever we do, that we will at least make it consistent.
0: Yes, I think that's what they're doing, because it's down the next block, too.
1: Oh, well, good.
0: I think
1: but I do remember reading they were talking about...
0: I think it really blends in with what they want to do with the road and all that stuff, so we'll see.
1: We can only hope.
0: They're in right. They're working the 900 block right now, too.
1: Oh, by the way, they are coming to think
0: mm-hmm.
1: of it. Over in Alachua County, the planning board has passed a 12-month moratorium on data centers. Those have not gone away, folks.
0: I think all the counties around us have done it. I think the state of Florida pretty much has done it. But
1: well, I think they've just, you know.
0: They need to get some guidelines in place before they agree to these.
1: That's a problem.
0: They talk about all the money they're going to bring in, but let's get some guidelines in place.
1: Good point.
0: AI, let's get some guidelines in place.
1: Well, expecting people to vote for things without...
0: Yeah.
1: doing anything. By the way, you need to put on your calendar, coming up week after next is the occupation of Palatka, 1864. I think we're having in...
0: I'm assuming somebody's coming in that day or that week.
1: Well, yeah.
0: The fourth graders will be there on Friday.
1: Right. This is their big field trip for the... Rob Mattson always handles the military side of it. And what's interesting is the house was built before the Civil War.
0: Right.
1: By a federal judge. It was... back and forth during the Civil War.
0: It depended on who was occupying Palatka at the time.
1: But they do like little reenactments and that sort of thing. And I don't just mean firing guns or something like that. It's
0: the first year y'all did that. I was across the river, and that's the first year they fired the cannon.
1: Oh yeah,
0: we all like came unglued because we didn't know what it was. So the next year I went, reenactments this weekend, so beware. Cannon will go off. Then they didn't have it for a couple of years, and I think it's back this year.
1: I think it's been back for a couple of
0: years. It's been back a couple of years.
1: But it was the COVID thing messed everybody up. But, the Putnam County Historical Society puts it on.
0: Do a great job with it, and it's open to the public the rest of the weekend. And
1: well, you can even come when the kids are there.
0: Brave.
1: Do you want to?
0: Are you brave?
1: Are you brave? How brave are you? Anyway, do start, because the calendars start filling up now.
0: They're filling up really fast. I was trying to go through the yellow folder, which is our public service file, and I'm got to get it in chronological order because there is so much in there.
1: Well, and that's...
0: And we want you to keep sending it. Please keep sending it to us.
1: Yes. For some reason, and we're not the only ones having trouble getting information.
0: Getting information in. And the churches, if you guys are doing things for the holidays, festivals, cantatas, whatever you've got going on, please, if you don't do anything but run by and drop a bulletin off in the mailbox out front, we'll pull some stuff out of it.
1: It may be a month and a half off, but...
0: But just go get it to us.
1: Just let us know so we can put it on a master calendar. And the problem is that there's no one calendar, and people have bits and pieces.
0: And some of us old fogies don't go to events on their Facebook page. My granddaughter fusses at me all the time. So if you want to know it, call me. If you want me to know I'm supposed to be there, call me. I'm old like that.
1: Just tell me about it. I'll do what I can.
0: Mm-hmm.
1: Anyway, so if you do have something happening, please let us know, and we will be happy. And we do want to remind you that bow season
0: starts on Saturday morning, safe flight. I think by looking at pictures this week, the deer are going to be real safe for me. Nothing's moving.
1: Oh.
0: Other than two coyotes that I had show up, and I'm really not thrilled about seeing, but...
1: But aside from that, things
0: aside from that, they got to live, too.
1: Okay, anyway, a little bit of what's going on in our area. We thank you for listening, and we're going to slap the internet into shape tomorrow, yes.
0: I renamed mine this morning.
1: Oh, dear.
0: All right. I'll be back with you at Swap Shop at 9:05.

our new vaudeville band in Winchester Cathedral from 1966. The year I graduated high school. Oh, Lord have mercy. A long time ago. Well, 60 years. Anyway, we got the birthday.

Tom Petty and them Heartbreakers, and you got lucky. Hey. And if you have a birthday today, you are lucky, because you're in good company. Tommy Lee Jones was born on this day, and I guess the biggest claim his fame was the Fugitive. He's been in so many movies. I would hate to admit it, but he was also, if I were him, I wouldn't admit it, but he was the roommate of the guy that invented the internet, or says he does, anyway, ran for president. You know who he is. Anyway, also actress Chelsea Kane. She was in Baby Daddy and Starstruck and Bratz the movie. Lisa Vanderpump, one of them rich women from Southern California. She was one of the original real Beverly Hills housewives. And actress Marissa Ramirez, she played Detective Maria Baez on Blue Bloods. And old Prince Harry, he's on his way back to the UK with a birthday under his belt. He's 41 years old today. And Tom Hardy, he was Bane. This guy's busy. Listen to this. He's Bane in The Dark Knight Rises. He was Marvel's Venom. He was also in Star Trek Nemesis and Mad Max Fury Road, Band of Brothers, and his first film was Black Hawk Down. And let me see, Agent Josh Charles. He was in The Good Wife, SWAT, in 2003. And he even played Agent Baker in Muppets in Space. Yeah. Those that have left the planet, Ms. Agatha Christie, the renowned author from Britain, and Henry Darrow, he was a Puerto Rican actor that played Mono on The High Chaparral, and the 27th President of the United States, William Howard Taft, was born on this day, and a couple of influential actresses. Faye Ray would have been celebrating a birthday today if she got away from King Kong. And Penny Singleton, who played Blondie in the Blondie films. And also the explorer Marco Polo was born on this day in histoire. Moving on to music birthdays. In 1938, a lady by the name of Sylvia Moy was born. She was an American songwriter, record producer, and formerly the first woman at the Detroit-based music label Motown, where she produced acts. And she's probably best known, though, for her songs that she wrote with and for Stevie Wonder, including Uptight and Everything's All Right.

candles would have been going to Sylvia Moy. However, we did lose her back in 2017. She was 78 and passed away from complications from pneumonia. She also wrote My Sharia Moore for Stevie Wonder. And in 1941, Sign Tolley Anderson was born, one of the founding members of Jefferson Airplane. She sang on the first Jefferson Airplane album, Jefferson Airplane Takes Off, most notably on the song Chauffeur Blues, but I couldn't find a copy of that, so we'll have to try and find one, and we'll get back to you later on that one. 1941, Les Braid was born from the British Mersey Band, the Swingin' Blue Jeans. And I didn't have the music up. Well, we'll get that real quick for you. And we'll get it in right now. So here we go. The Mersey Band Swingin' Blue Jeans had the number two hit in 1964 in the UK, Hippie Hippie Shake. And they also had another cover version of a song that Linda Ronstadt took to number one in 1974 called You're No Good. Fuck!

we go to Les Braid. He passed away back in 05. And in 1946, Ola Brunkert was born. Our drummer of the day with the Swedish group ABBA. And of course, he was with ABBA the entire time, but he met an untimely death. We'll talk about that in just a second after Dancing Queen from 1977.

there you go. Happy birthday. It would have been going to Ola Brunkert. However, he did pass away at his home in Mallorca, Spain, after he hit his head on a glass door and severely cut his whole body. Anyway, there you have the birthdays for today, and that's going to do it for me and Radio Red coming up next with Swap Shop. So stand by, okay? And I'll see you in the morning at 6:30. Manu, Manu, Manu. Have a great afternoon.

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1: NBC News Radio, I'm Michael Kastner. The Trump administration says thousands carried out COVID-era loan fraud schemes. Vice President J.D. Vance, joined by the Attorney General and FBI Director at the FBI's Kansas City office, says that almost 870,000 borrowers have been suspended by the Small Business Administration, this over an estimated $39 billion in alleged fraud. The Supreme Court is blocking the Trump administration's efforts to restrict mail-in voting. The High Court said Monday it would not consider the emergency application the Trump administration filed seeking to block a lower court ruling. Senator Mitch McConnell is back in the U.S. Senate. More from Mark Mayfield.
2: The 84-year-old was on the Senate floor in a wheelchair, his first public appearance since June. His return comes as senators return to Capitol Hill Monday from their break with questions about McConnell's health swirling.
1: Michael Kastner, NBC News Radio.
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4: The governor is defending alligator Alcatraz in the wake of a federal watchdog report that claimed inmates were held in phone booth-sized cages at the illegal immigrant detention site in the Everglades.
5: During construction, Governor DeSantis insists Florida met and exceeded standards for the illegal immigrant detention facility.
6: It seems overkill to me. And they're like, well, you know, it's not required, but if we don't do it, they're gonna accuse us of mistreating them. I'm like, they're going to accuse you of that no matter what you do.
5: The DHS Inspector General's report found some immigrants at Alligator Alcatraz were detained in 16 to 18 square foot cages for up to 2 hours at a time, staffers describing them as calming areas. I'm Gordon Bird.
4: A legislative budget panel has approved another $240 million centered on the state's efforts to arrest and house undocumented immigrants. Senate Appropriation Chair Ed Hooper voted in favor.
7: We have given him some leeway, and I would just guess that the time for that leeway is coming to an end.
4: So far, the Division of Emergency Management has only received $85 million out of the promised $600 million in federal grant money intended for immigration. There will be a change at Ed Sheeran's Tampa concert. Messina Touring Group announced that rapper Macklemore has been dropped from November's show at Raymond James Stadium. Macklemore drew criticism for his comments when he criticized Israel and shouted Free Palestine. A vote tomorrow could lead to big changes in part of Broward County. It would allow developers to build taller buildings on State Road A1A. Currently, there's a 65-foot cap, but the new rules could allow some buildings to be built as high as 500 feet. With Florida's News, I'm Chris Trankman.
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0: Chance of rain is 50%. New rainfall amounts less than a tenth of an inch unless you're in a thunderstorm area, and it could be higher. And that's your weather for the Bass Capital area.
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0: Oh, good morning. 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Don't forget, Thursday is clothes giveaway at the Seventh-day Advent Church at 325 South Palm Avenue. They also will be taking donations that day. If you kids get back to school and you've got clothes left over that they can't wear, you might drop them off here. They always are in need of men's clothes. So that's every Thursday from 10 to 2. 325-5800. Two-piece wooden desk. Bottom portion has three drawers and a keyboard tray. Top portion is a hutch style, has a top shelf, and the back of it is cardboard. Part of the Grant Hill Furniture Collection. 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Remember, if you sold any of these items, to please let us know so we can take them out of the mailbag. We can't take them off the internet, but we can at least get them out of the mailbag.
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3: A friend of mine and I, we're both elder and retired, so our money is guaranteed every month, and we're looking for a place to rent, but we need to have 2 bathrooms, 2 bedrooms, possibly 3, whatever the case may be. 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So that's it. That's what I'm looking for. Need a place to rent. Somewhere's not in Palatka, but around Palatka.
0: Okay.
3: My phone number is area code 386-237-2233.

0: Ryan, 386-237-2235.
1: Yeah, we're not partiers. We don't make a big mess.
0: Nah, you're a pretty good guy.
1: We can construction. We can fix anything. We can cut the grass and all that stuff.
0: Yeah.
1: I appreciate it. I wish somebody would call. It's hard to find something.
0: It is very hard to find something. And yeah, I've known where a couple of 2-1s are, but not a 2-2. So.
1: Yeah, we're not going to trash the place. That's
0: no.
1: Sure, you know.
0: It'll all be right, better shape you when you leave than when you got there.
1: Thank you for your time. I appreciate it.
0: All right, bye-bye. No, I know, Mark. He'll probably be in better shape when he leaves it than when he gets to it, unless it's in pristine shape already. Good guy. He did a lot of handyman work for us when he was still able to do that, and I miss seeing him around here. We used to chase Deacon's dog all over the place every time he got loose, Denali. That was always an interesting phone call I would get. We were the only two that could catch him other than Deacon. So I just want to, Jerry's, somebody had, it was still called Jerry's at the time, and I knew that that's where he was going to head. I go up there and park and wait on him. He'd just get in the car and come on back with me. All right, Coke coolers with trays, $75 to $50. 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A Coke sign that's designed to go on a building, so it's only one-sided, is $600. 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Fits a year 85 and up. No phone number. 1609 Cleveland. He's on the south end near the golf course. 1609 Cleveland. I heard the phone ring. Good morning, you're on the air.
2: Good morning.
0: Good morning, Mr. Holly.
2: How you doing this morning?
0: I'm doing good.
2: Well, yeah, I got your little treadmill right on. It's trimmed in pink, like I say. It looks brand new and all. But I was going to take the auction, but if I take the auction, I won't get anything out of it. Even if it goes for $75 or $100, I won't get $50 out of it. But anyway, I'll let it go $50. So I'm going to ask you $75 for it.
0: Okay.
2: And it's a nice little treadmill. It's got a little meter all on it. I let go $50. And then I got this, you know, little shop vac. And I'll take $15 for it. I'll get the all-around Z, I believe you call it. It's a little shop vac. It's $15.
0: Mm-hmm.
2: My number is
0: 328-3162. 328-3162.
2: Yes, ma'am.
0: You have a great day, Mr. Holly.
2: You too.
0: All right, bye-bye. 325-5800. 325-5800 is the number. Give us a call, and we'll get you on the air.
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0: 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And the food is excellent. I've gotten hooked lately on the grilled flounder. It's become my new favorite right now. Give me a week or two and that may change. All right, here I go. Let's see how bad I can butcher this one. This is, bless Terry's heart, he's been so patient with me. It's a 1925 Ford T-Bucket. 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that is, $6,800, that may be Terry trying to save me, 1978 Camaro drag car, 400 CID Pontiac engine, runs good, all tires and everything neat, new floors, not installed, but on hand, $3,500, 904-501-8816, that's 904-501-8816. Good morning, you're on the air.
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0: I do not have a telephone number. It's the Seventh-day Advent Church. 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
0: Seventh-day Advent Church.
5: That's what it is. Okay, thank you.
0: All right. Bye-bye. You know, normally he calls me while he's on the road, so I don't have a number for him. But I can tell you where there's going to be a good breakfast this weekend at Interlochen Methodist Church. It's the third Saturday of each month, 7 a.m. to 10 a.m. $7, eggs, pancakes, French toast, sausage, biscuits, and gravy, grits, toast, juice, and coffee. They're just off Highway 20, past the red light, if you're going out of town. And there'll be signs up and all of that. 325-5800, I'm serious, I'm not going to be here a whole lot longer if the phones don't ring.
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0: All right. 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
0: Good morning. You're on the air.
8: Good morning. How you doing today?
0: Doing fine.
8: Good, thank you. Good. I see you don't have me calling, so I just calling. I'm still looking for them goods, and I have the car for sale, the 350Z. Let me give you a story. Last 2 weeks, when I called for the by the sale, by the car, I'm looking for the goods, a listener called me. He said he got some goods for me. He wants to trade for my car. I said, well, how many goods you got here? I didn't say I was going to trade my car for no goods. I'm looking for some goods, and I need to sell my car. He said, no, I got you some good goods. I'm going to bring you some goods. I said, how many? He said, I'll bring you 3 goods. I said, man, I didn't know I called for that. I want to sell my car. And he said, oh, you don't want me bring you the goods? I'm going to bring it to you. I'm going to bring it to you anyway. I see your address. I see your address. On my phone right now, I'm gonna bring it to you, and I'll bring it to you with your big fat fat wife. I just hang it off.
0: That's all you can do. Sometimes you get prank phone callers. Some of them are pretty funny. Some of them aren't, but some of them are pretty funny. All right. Yes, did you sell the car?
8: I still got it. I still got the car. But I was just calling you to tell you.
0: Tell the story. I appreciate it. All right, what's your phone number?
8: It's 904-554-2152.
0: 0152?
8: Yes, 2152.
0: Mm-hmm. 21. Yeah, Mary's here. Okay. 904-554-2152.
8: Yes, ma'am. Thank you.
0: You have a great day. All you can do is laugh at them when they call. All right, bye-bye.
8: Yes.
0: We've had some peculiar phone calls over the years that people have gotten from somebody pulling pranks. And then we had a few that we have absolutely had to block. 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Don't ask him to come help, though, because Tom lives in Maine. His number is 207-375-4475. Leave a message if you don't get him. 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
1: 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The moon was bright, oh, how bright it was, it really was such a night.

0: Don't miss out on this weekend's events at the Putnam County Fairgrounds off of Highway 17 South in East Palatka. 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
1: A chance of showers with thunderstorms are possible today. Partly sunny with a high near 89. Light northeast winds increasing to 6 to 11 miles per hour. Winds could gust as high as 18 miles per hour. Chance of rain is 50%. New rainfall amounts less than a tenth of an inch unless you're in a thunderstorm area, and it could be higher. And that's your weather for the Bass Capital area.
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1: NBC News Radio, I'm Michael Kastner. The Supreme Court is rejecting the Trump administration's attempt to restrict mail-in voting, just as voters in Delaware head to the polls today for the state's primary races. The high court said Monday it would not consider the emergency application the Trump administration filed seeking to block a lower court ruling. President Trump is pushing back against growing calls for more guardrails on AI. Posting on Truth Social yesterday, Trump said the only control or guardrails that AI needs is, in his words, a strong and smart president. Former Charles Manson follower Bruce Davis has died. He was 83. More from Mark Mayfield.
2: Davis died at the California Medical Facility in Vacaville. He died while incarcerated after being repeatedly denied parole. A cause of death has not been announced. Davis, once considered Manson's right-hand man, was convicted of two counts of murder in 1972.
1: He was not implicated in the Tate-LaBianca murders. Michael Kastner, NBC News Radio.
3: This is Florida News Now.
4: Governor DeSantis says he has not seen the DHS Inspector General's report on alligator Alcatraz, but did witness the construction, insisting the state met and exceeded the standards for the illegal immigrant detention facility. The DHS report found some immigrants there were detained in outdoor cages.
5: It seems overkill to me. And they're like, well, you know, it's not required, but if we don't do it, they're gonna accuse us of mistreating them. I'm like, they're going to accuse you of that no matter what you do.
4: He says the facility helped the federal government detain and deport some 25,000 people in the country illegally. According to ICE records, 60% had no criminal convictions. Nearly 70% did not have a final order of removal. Former CIA Director John Brennan's been ordered to appear before a federal grand jury in Fort Pierce. According to court documents, he's due to testify October 15th. His legal team is seeking a court order to preserve government records, arguing the investigation is an unconstitutional and vindictive prosecution targeting political critics. Florida Chief Financial Officer Blazing Goglia is holding a public event today in Orlando, this at 12 p.m. Local officials say the specific location is still to be announced. Today is voter registration day with Election Day approaching. All it takes is a few minutes online by visiting registertovoteflorida.gov, filling out a form, have your driver's license or Florida ID issue date, and last four digits of your Social Security number ready. The deadline to register for the general election is October 5th. 75 Tampa Bay area military veterans hit the skies today on a high-flying honor flight to Washington. The historic trip marks a massive milestone for Honor Flight of West Central Florida, which just flew its 4,000th veteran. The heroes are touring national monuments before landing back at St. Pete Clearwater Airport tonight for a massive public welcome home celebration. With Florida's News, I'm Natalie Rodriguez.
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9: A chance of showers with thunderstorms are possible today. Partly sunny with a high near 89. Light northeast winds increasing to 6 to 11 miles per hour. Winds could gust as high as 18 miles per hour. Chance of rain is 50%. New rainfall amounts less than a tenth of an inch unless you're in a thunderstorm area, and it could be higher. And that's your weather for the Bass Capital area.

0: Hi, this is Lamar Ross from Patriot Emergency Response Team, reminding you we are there for you 24 hours a day, 7 days a week, 365 days a year for emergency disaster response. 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
2: A chance of showers with thunderstorms are possible today. Partly sunny with a high near 89. Light northeast winds increasing to 6 to 11 miles per hour. Winds could gust as high as 18 miles per hour. Chance of rain is 50%. New rainfall amounts less than a tenth of an inch unless you're in a thunderstorm area, and it could be higher. And that's your weather for the Bass Capital area.
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Hello, everyone. I am Mark Blumenthal, the host of the Top 20 Countdown every Saturday morning on this station. 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
1: NBC News Radio, I'm Michael Kastner. A new watchdog report reveals some immigrants detained at Florida's now-closed alligator Alcatraz were confined in small outdoor cages. The report found some were held in cages for more than an hour at a time. The Department of Homeland Security's Inspector General's report marks the first time a government agency has confirmed the existence of the cages. The Supreme Court is blocking the Trump administration's attempt to restrict mail-in voting. The High Court said Monday it was rejecting an emergency application the Trump administration filed seeking to block a lower court ruling.
2: You are about to enter the courtroom.
1: Judge Judy is leaving the television courtroom after three decades. After rising to fame as Judge Judy on her syndicated show and moving on to Prime Video for Judy Justice, 83-year-old Judge Judy Shineland is putting down the gavel. Michael Kastner, NBC News Radio.
3: This is Florida News Now.
4: The father of an Ormond Beach Middle School boy who recently took part in a potentially deadly blackout challenge where kids choked themselves to pass out isn't happy with the school district's response. He says a mass communication warning the entire student body is warranted but was not done. New watchdog report shows some detainees at Florida's now shuttered alligator Alcatraz were confined in outdoor cages only slightly larger than telephone booths.
5: The report found that some were held in the cages for more than an hour at a time. The Department of Homeland Security's Inspector General's report marks the first time that a government agency has confirmed the existence of the cages at the South Florida detention facility. I'm Mark Mayfield.
4: Volusia County City is taking a stand against artificial intelligence data centers. The Edgewater City Council voting unanimously yesterday to ban AI data centers. Voters will have a chance to put the ban into the city charter in November. Edgewater Mayor Diesel DePew.
6: We do have a permanent ban, a permanent moratorium, but what you need to understand is five members can change that. If it's in our city charter, the residents voted for that. It's the law of the land.
4: Orange County commissioners are expected to discuss a proposed 12-month moratorium on AI data centers during tonight's meeting. A double murder trial underway in Lake County. Vicki Williams is accused of fatally stabbing an elderly Mount Dora couple inside their home on New Year's Eve in 2022.
7: The evidence in this case shows that the defendant stabbed Daryl and Sharon Getman repeatedly with at least two knives.
4: Defense attorneys argue Williams suffered severe psychosis and was not in her right mind during the murders. Williams is charged with first-degree murder in both deaths and grand theft. The state is seeking the death penalty. Teams are now switching focus to week two of the NFL season. Dolphins are at the 49ers, the Buccaneers host the Browns, and the Jaguars visit the Broncos on Sunday. The Chiefs annihilated Denver last night 31-10. With Florida's News, I'm Karen Curtis.
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10: A chance of showers with thunderstorms are possible today. Partly sunny with a high near 89. Light northeast winds increasing to 6 to 11 miles per hour. Winds could gust as high as 18 miles per hour. Chance of rain is 50%. New rainfall amounts less than a tenth of an inch unless you're in a thunderstorm area, and it could be higher. And that's your weather for the Bass Capital area.

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1: Don't miss out on this weekend's events at the Putnam County Fairgrounds off of Highway 17 South in East Palatka. Remember, don't miss out on the fun at the fairgrounds this weekend.
2: A chance of showers with thunderstorms are possible today. Partly sunny with a high near 89. Light northeast winds increasing to 6 to 11 miles per hour. Winds could gust as high as 18 miles per hour. Chance of rain is 50%. New rainfall amounts less than a tenth of an inch unless you're in a thunderstorm area, and it could be higher. And that's your weather for the Bass Capital area.
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3: Being a musician isn't always the easiest way to make a living. Just ask a Los Angeles horn player who'd written a tune called Twinkle Star. He'd struggled to turn it into a hit, and weeks later, the worn-out musician needed a break. So, he decided to drive down to Tijuana, Mexico to catch a bullfight. There, the cheering crowds gave him an idea. Back in the studio, he mixed the sounds of a bullfight crowd into his song, renaming it The Lonely Bull. It became a big hit. Before long, Herb Alpert had the cash to start his own record label. With a pal named Jerry Moss, they took the initials of their last names and called the label A&M. Later, it sold for $400 million. Herb Alpert turned out to own a horn of plenty. With the Success Journal, I'm Chris Whitting.
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8: This is Luke Mutchie from the local Edward Jones office in Palatka with your weekly market update. Last week, we saw the market take a tumble with all three indexes falling. The NASDAQ dropped 0.7%, the S&P dropped 0.8%, and the Dow dropped a whopping 1.6%. The CPI inflation report came in hot as it rose 0.3%, the largest month-to-month increase since April. There is now a 90% chance of a September rate hike. Oil prices briefly topped $100 a barrel, which kept markets on edge last week. Strong corporate profits still support the case for stocks, but be ready for a bumpy ride leading up to the midterm elections. This has been Luke Mutchie with the Edward Jones office of Luke Mutchie and Ryan Adams with your weekly market update. If you have any questions or want more information, give our office a call at 386-325-9072.

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Grimes from the Putnam County Department of Public Safety, reminding you to stay safe, stay vigilant, and always be prepared for anything that may come your way, such as wildfires, storms, or any other type of event that may cause you any kind of concern. 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

0: Don't miss out on this weekend's events at the Putnam County Fairgrounds off of Highway 17 South in East Palatka. 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
1: A chance of showers with thunderstorms are possible today. Partly sunny with a high near 89. Light northeast winds increasing to 6 to 11 miles per hour. Winds could gust as high as 18 miles per hour. Chance of rain is 50%. New rainfall amounts less than a tenth of an inch unless you're in a thunderstorm area, and it could be higher. And that's your weather for the Bass Capital area.
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1: NBC News Radio, I'm Michael Kastner. FBI Director Kash Patel tells the Senate Judiciary Committee they've captured 10 of their most wanted criminals around the world under his watch. In a back and forth with Louisiana Republican John Kennedy, Patel was asked about why the FBI changed hiring criteria that would consider some criminal offenders.
2: Obviously, we are never going to hire the criminal.
3: The sign of what? The bestiality?
2: Yes.
3: So you disqualified the animal?
2: Well, I don't think we have great canines, but we're not going to disqualify.
3: I understand. I'm trying to understand why you did this.
1: First Lady Melania Trump is making a trip to North Carolina today. She's scheduled to deliver remarks at Mountain View Elementary School in Ashe County to promote education technology and community resilience. And the 78th Emmy Awards are in the books. Widow's Bay took home the night's top prize for outstanding comedy series. Michael Kastner, NBC News Radio.
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5: A new watchdog report shows some detainees at Florida's now shuttered alligator Alcatraz were confined in outdoor cages only slightly larger than a phone booth.
6: The report found that some were held in the cages for more than an hour at a time. The Department of Homeland Security's Inspector General's report marks the first time that a government agency has confirmed the existence of the cages at the South Florida detention facility. I'm Mark Mayfield.
5: Volusia County City is taking a stand against artificial intelligence data centers. The Edgewater City Council voted unanimously yesterday to ban AI data centers. In November, voters will have a chance to put the ban in the city charter. Edgewater Mayor Diesel DePew.
7: We do have a permanent ban. A permanent moratorium, but what you need to understand is five members can change that. If it's in our city charter, the residents voted for that. It's the law of the land.
5: Meanwhile, Orange County commissioners are expected to discuss a proposed 12-month moratorium on AI data centers during tonight's meeting. Florida International University expert on artificial intelligence disagrees that AI could kill us all by the end of the decade. FIU's Dr. Mark Finlayson finds it implausible the machines could not be stopped.
8: It's just incredibly labor-intensive to keep these machines running. I mean, they require huge data centers, which consume incredible amounts of power and water. There's human labor involved in maintaining the machines, replacing failed parts.
5: He does feel, though, Congress needs to act with more robust safety controls. Drivers across Central Florida are seeing a major jump at the pump as regular fuel tops $4 a gallon. AAA reports Florida's average surge to $4.14 a gallon following international supply tensions, while diesel has hit a record high at $6.31. FSU is preparing to overhaul its athletic department. The university fired Michael Alford, ending his nearly seven-year tenure as athletic director. With Florida's News, I'm Karen Curtis.
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11: A chance of showers with thunderstorms are possible today. Partly sunny with a high near 89. Light northeast winds increasing to 6 to 11 miles per hour. Winds could gust as high as 18 miles per hour. Chance of rain is 50%. New rainfall amounts less than a tenth of an inch unless you're in a thunderstorm area, and it could be higher. And that's your weather for the Bass Capital area.

Hi, this is Terry Suggs, County Administrator of beautiful Putnam County, reminding you of the beauty that is Putnam County. Please, take time, come visit our wonderful community and see the beauty for yourself. 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
1: Area governments are in the process of preparing for the next fiscal year. Tonight, the St. Johns County Commission holds their second and final special meeting on the 2027 budget at 5:01 p.m. That will take place at the County Auditorium in St. Johns County Administration Building. Public comment is allowed. If you can't go in person, the meeting is available through County GovTV, Facebook, and YouTube. In Putnam County next Tuesday, County Commission there will hold their final budget hearing and adoption for the fiscal year 2027. The meeting is at 5:05 p.m. in the Putnam County Commission Chambers on Krill Avenue. In Palatka, in Flagler County, a cyclist was killed in a collision this morning shortly before 6 a.m. According to law enforcement, the cyclist was on US 1 just north of Royal Palms Parkway and in the northbound lane opposite Verdigo Garden Center Landscaping Company. The pickup, a white Ford F-150, apparently struck the cyclist, a man, head-on. The truck sustained heavy frontal damage. Flagler County Sheriff's deputies initially investigated, closing US 1 southbound, then turned the scene over to the Florida Highway Patrol. According to witnesses, the cyclist was thrown about 40 to 50 yards in front of the truck, ending up in the center of the northbound lanes. Truck stopped by the center median, facing northwest. Officials said this was the 15th fatality on Flagler County roads this year. It's the third of a cyclist. On Monday night in Putnam County, one person was injured in a crash involving a pedestrian on State Road 20. Putnam County Fire Rescue posted units were at the scene of the pedestrian accident at Reeves Avenue east of Interlaken. Life Flight Jacksonville was called in to take the patient to a trauma center. Florida Highway Patrol is investigating. Report of the crash came just before 8:30 p.m. This Saturday in Putnam County, it's an America 250 Constitution celebration. The 5 p.m. event is sponsored by the William Bartram Chapter of the Daughters of the American Revolution and the Bartram Trail Society of Florida. The event is free and will be held next to Project Play at the corner of State Roads 19 and 17 in Palatka. The event is free. Putnam County Community Band, Back in Time, and Bartram Trail Society will present programs. This year's Emmy Awards Monday night should be special for Putnam County. Longtime actress Sally Field won an Emmy for her work in Remarkably Bright Creatures. That's the book One Book One Putnam chose this year for the community-wide read. Shelby Van Pelt is author and was in Palatka earlier this year to talk about her writing career. The book ended up being made into a movie that appeared on Netflix, and Field earned her Emmy for Outstanding Lead Actress in a Limited or Anthology Series or Movie for her performance. This is Marcia Lane, your roving reporter.
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Happy gardening! 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

0: Don't miss out on this weekend's events at the Putnam County Fairgrounds off of Highway 17 South in East Palatka. Remember, don't miss out on the fun at the fairgrounds this weekend.
1: A chance of showers with thunderstorms are possible today. Partly sunny with a high near 89. Light northeast winds increasing to 6 to 11 miles per hour. Winds could gust as high as 18 miles per hour. Chance of rain is 50%. New rainfall amounts less than a tenth of an inch unless you're in a thunderstorm area, and it could be higher. And that's your weather for the Bass Capital area.
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1: NBC News Radio. I'm Chris Caraggio.
2: FBI Director Kash Patel is testifying before lawmakers on Capitol Hill. In his opening remarks, he said they've captured 10 of the most wanted criminals around the world under his watch. The FBI director said crime is coming down and they've had no major security incidents while watching over events like the World Cup. In a back and forth with Louisiana Republican John Kennedy, Patel was asked about why the FBI changed hiring criteria that would consider some criminal offenders. Patel said in some cases people were forced into committing crimes through human trafficking, and that was one reason why the agency changed criteria for employment. The First Lady is in North Carolina today. Melania Trump is delivering remarks at Mountain View Elementary School in Ashe County to promote education, technology, and community resilience. President Trump, meantime, will also stop in North Carolina this week. And voters in Delaware are heading to the polls today for the state's primary races. Delaware is the last state on the primary calendar before the midterms in November. I'm Chris Caraggio, NBC News Radio.
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4: A new watchdog report shows some detainees at Florida's now shuttered alligator Alcatraz were confined in outdoor cages only slightly larger than a phone booth.
5: The report found that some were held in the cages for more than an hour at a time. The Department of Homeland Security's Inspector General's report marks the first time that a government agency has confirmed the existence of the cages at the South Florida detention facility. I'm Mark Mayfield.
4: Volusia County City is taking a stand against artificial intelligence data centers. The Edgewater City Council voted unanimously yesterday to ban AI data centers. In November, voters will have a chance to put the ban in the city charter. Edgewater Mayor Diesel DePue.
6: We do have a permanent ban. A permanent moratorium, but what you need to understand is five members can change that. If it's in our city charter, the residents voted for that, it's the law of the land.
4: Meanwhile, Orange County commissioners are expected to discuss a proposed 12-month moratorium on AI data centers during tonight's meeting. Florida International University expert on artificial intelligence disagrees that AI could kill us all by the end of the decade. FIU's Dr. Mark Finlayson finds it implausible the machines could not be stopped.
7: It's just incredibly labor-intensive to keep these machines running. I mean, they require huge data centers, which consume incredible amounts of power and water. There's human labor involved in maintaining the machines, replacing failed parts.
4: He does feel, though, Congress needs to act with more robust safety controls. Drivers across Central Florida are seeing a major jump at the pump as regular fuel tops $4 a gallon. AAA reports Florida's average surge to $4.14 a gallon following international supply tensions, while diesel has hit a record high at $6.31. FSU is preparing to overhaul its athletic department. The university fired Michael Alford, ending his nearly seven-year tenure as athletic director. With Florida's News, I'm Karen Curtis.
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10: A chance of showers with thunderstorms are possible today. Partly sunny with a high near 89. Light northeast winds increasing to 6 to 11 miles per hour. Winds could gust as high as 18 miles per hour. Chance of rain is 50%. New rainfall amounts less than a tenth of an inch unless you're in a thunderstorm area, and it could be higher. And that's your weather for the Bass Capital area.

0: Hi, this is Carrie Reynolds from the Education Foundation of Putnam County, reminding you that we support Putnam schools, teachers, and classrooms through grants, scholarships, and programs. 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
1: Everyone was there, from a TV cop to a soap opera diva to an Oscar-winning song to a groundbreaking rock rap music duet. 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Hello, everyone. I am Mark Blumenthal, the host of the Top 20 Countdown every Saturday morning on this station. 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
1: Area governments are in the process of preparing for the next fiscal year. Tonight, the St. John's County Commission holds their second and final special meeting on the 2027 budget at 5:01 p.m. That will take place at the County Auditorium and St. John's County Administration Building. Public comment is allowed. If you can't go in person, the meeting is available through County GovTV, Facebook, and YouTube. In Putnam County next Tuesday, County Commission there will hold their final budget hearing and adoption for the fiscal year 2027. The meeting is at 5:05 p.m. in the Putnam County Commission Chambers on Krill Avenue. In Palatka, in Flagler County, a cyclist was killed in a collision this morning shortly before 6 a.m. According to law enforcement, the cyclist was on U.S. 1 just north of Royal Palms Parkway and in the northbound lane opposite Verdigo Garden Center Landscaping Company. The pickup, a white Ford F-150, apparently struck the cyclist, a man, head-on. The truck sustained heavy frontal damage. Flagler County Sheriff's deputies initially investigated, closing U.S. 1 southbound, then turned the scene over to the Florida Highway Patrol. According to witnesses, the cyclist was thrown about 40 to 50 yards in front of the truck, ending up in the center of the northbound lanes. The truck stopped by the center median, facing northwest. Officials said this was the 15th fatality on Flagler County roads this year. It's the third of a cyclist. On Monday night in Putnam County, one person was injured in a crash involving a pedestrian on State Road 20. Putnam County Fire Rescue posted units were at the scene of the pedestrian accident at Reeves Avenue east of Interlaken. Life Flight Jacksonville was called in to take the patient to a trauma center. Florida Highway Patrol is investigating. Report of the crash came just before 8:30 p.m. This Saturday in Putnam County, it's an America 250 Constitution celebration. The 5 p.m. event is sponsored by the William Bartram Chapter of the Daughters of the American Revolution and the Bartram Trail Society of Florida. The event is free and will be held next to Project Play at the corner of State Roads 19 and 17 in Palatka. The event is free. Putnam County Community Band, Back in Time, and Bartram Trail Society will present programs. This year's Emmy Awards Monday night should be special for Putnam County. Longtime actress Sally Field won an Emmy for her work in Remarkably Bright Creatures. That's the book One Book One Putnam chose this year for the community-wide read. Shelby Van Pelt is author and was in Palatka earlier this year to talk about her writing career. The book ended up being made into a movie that appeared on Netflix, and Field earned her Emmy for Outstanding Lead Actress in a Limited or Anthology Series or Movie for her performance. This is Marcia Lane, your roving reporter.
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0: Don't miss out on this weekend's events at the Putnam County Fairgrounds off of Highway 17 South in East Palatka. 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
1: A chance of showers with thunderstorms are possible today. Partly sunny with a high near 89. Light northeast winds increasing to 6 to 11 miles per hour. Winds could gust as high as 18 miles per hour. Chance of rain is 50%. New rainfall amounts less than a tenth of an inch unless you're in a thunderstorm area, and it could be higher. And that's your weather for the Bass Capital area.
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0: The St. Augustine Songwriters Festival will be held September 24th through the 27th in St. Augustine. The Azalea City Cruisers will have their 47th annual car show on Saturday, September 26th at the Putnam County Fairgrounds from 9 a.m. to 2 p.m. For more information, call 386-336-7832. Art and Bark in the Park will be at Lakeside Park on A1A in St. Augustine, September 27th from 11 a.m. to 4 p.m. And Road River Boys Ranch will have a Halloween horseback poker run on Saturday, October 31st from 9 a.m. to noon. The cost is $35 per rider.
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1: NBC News Radio. I'm Chris Caraggio. FBI Director Kash Patel is facing a grilling on Capitol Hill today. He's testifying before the Senate Judiciary Committee for its annual FBI oversight hearing. In his opening statement, he said crime is coming down and they've had no major security incidents while watching over events like the World Cup. President Trump is criticizing the Supreme Court for blocking his attempt to restrict mail-in voting. The High Court said today that it would not consider the emergency application the Trump administration filed seeking to block a lower court ruling that said the regulation was most likely unlawful. In a Truth Social post this morning, Trump called it another bad decision from the Supreme Court. He said this is a big loss for Republicans and America itself that he claimed will make cheating by Democrats on mail-in ballots much easier to do. Parts of the Midwest and Central Plains are in the bullseye of the latest severe weather threat. Today, a corridor spanning from parts of Texas to Indiana is expected to see heavy rainfall. That's prompted a level 2 out of 4 risk of flash flooding across the area. I'm Chris Caraggio, NBC News Radio.
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3: We're learning more about a Delray Beach man who is being held without bond, accused of killing his mother, Joel Malkin reports.
4: 50-year-old Alexander Harrington refused to go before a judge Monday. The Palm Beach County Sheriff's Office says the man called a police non-emergency line, telling a dispatcher he just murdered his mother with a knife and gave the address of the home in the Monterey Lake neighborhood. A relative identified the victim as 77-year-old Susan Barato. The woman said her brother, Harrington, had lost his home and recently moved in with their mother. A neighbor telling CBS 12 News he knew the suspect.
5: He was nice enough. He was always talking about he had been troubled in the past and was kind of talking about a spiritual journey.
4: Harrington told detectives he'd been sober since 2007 and suffers from schizoaffective disorder. His next court date is October 11th. I'm Joel Malkin.
3: Testimony is continuing this afternoon in the murder trial of plastic surgeon Tomas Kosowski, who's accused of killing Largo attorney Stephen Kazi in March of 2023. Among the prosecution witnesses on the stand this afternoon, former Largo homicide detective Jerry Hunt, who describes his meeting with the lead attorney of the Blanchard law firm, Jake Blanchard, as the search for Stephen Kazi was going on.
6: He was kind of upset, kind of frantic, kind of concerned for the well-being of Mr. Kazi. He described him as a great employee. He had missed a telephonic hearing that morning, and it was out of character for him, and he left all of his personal items behind. His vehicle was in the parking lot, and no one knew where he was.
3: Kosowski is acting as his own attorney and has not cross-examined any prosecution witnesses so far, although he did raise one objection to a portion of Hunt's testimony, which was overruled. In case you haven't noticed, gas prices have spiked above the $4 a gallon mark. Once again, AAA says the average price in Florida now stands at $4.14. With Florida's news, I'm Reed Shepard.
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12: A chance of showers with thunderstorms are possible today. Partly sunny with a high near 89. Light northeast winds increasing to 6 to 11 miles per hour. Winds could gust as high as 18 miles per hour. Chance of rain is 50%. New rainfall amounts less than a tenth of an inch unless you're in a thunderstorm area, and it could be higher. And that's your weather for the Bass Capital area.

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1: The Pineland Lodge number 86 F and A&M Fish Fry will be held on Saturday, September 19th from 11 a.m. to 2 p.m. The cost is $12 a dinner. 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The St. Augustine Songwriters Festival will be held September 24th to the 27th in St. Augustine. 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

0: This special report is brought to you by Articare Home Services, offering all your air conditioning and heating needs, and also now offering electrical and plumbing.
1: Area governments are in the process of preparing for the next fiscal year. Tonight, the St. John's County Commission holds their second and final special meeting on the 2027 budget at 5:01 p.m. That will take place at the County Auditorium and St. John's County Administration Building. Public comment is allowed. If you can't go in person, the meeting is available through County GovTV, Facebook, and YouTube. In Putnam County next Tuesday, County Commission there will hold their final budget hearing and adoption for the fiscal year 2027. The meeting is at 5:05 p.m. in the Putnam County Commission Chambers on Krill Avenue. In Palatka, in Flagler County, a cyclist was killed in a collision this morning shortly before 6 a.m. According to law enforcement, the cyclist was on U.S. 1 just north of Royal Palms Parkway and in the northbound lane opposite Verdigo Garden Center Landscaping Company. The pickup, a white Ford F-150, apparently struck the cyclist, a man, head-on. The truck sustained heavy frontal damage. Flagler County Sheriff's deputies initially investigated, closing U.S. 1 southbound, then turned the scene over to the Florida Highway Patrol. According to witnesses, the cyclist was thrown about 40 to 50 yards in front of the truck, ending up in the center of the northbound lanes. The truck stopped by the center median, facing northwest. Officials said this was the 15th fatality on Flagler County roads this year. It's the third of a cyclist. On Monday night in Putnam County, one person was injured in a crash involving a pedestrian on State Road 20. Putnam County Fire Rescue posted units were at the scene of the pedestrian accident at Reeves Avenue east of Interlaken. Life Flight Jacksonville was called in to take the patient to a trauma center. Florida Highway Patrol is investigating. Report of the crash came just before 8:30 p.m. This Saturday in Putnam County, it's an America 250 Constitution celebration. The 5 p.m. event is sponsored by the William Bartram Chapter of the Daughters of the American Revolution and the Bartram Trail Society of Florida. The event is free and will be held next to Project Play at the corner of State Roads 19 and 17 in Palatka. The event is free. Putnam County Community Band, Back in Time, and Bartram Trail Society will present programs. This year's Emmy Awards Monday night should be special for Putnam County. Longtime actress Sally Field won an Emmy for her work in Remarkably Bright Creatures. That's the book One Book One Putnam chose this year for the community-wide read. Shelby Van Pelt is author and was in Palatka earlier this year to talk about her writing career. The book ended up being made into a movie that appeared on Netflix, and Field earned her Emmy for Outstanding Lead Actress in a Limited or Anthology Series or Movie for her performance. This is Marcia Lane, your roving reporter.
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1: Don't miss out on this weekend's events at the Putnam County Fairgrounds off of Highway 17 South in East Palatka. Remember, don't miss out on the fun at the fairgrounds this weekend.
2: A chance of showers with thunderstorms are possible today. Partly sunny with a high near 89. Light northeast winds increasing to 6 to 11 miles per hour. Winds could gust as high as 18 miles per hour. Chance of rain is 50%. New rainfall amounts less than a tenth of an inch unless you're in a thunderstorm area, and it could be higher. And that's your weather for the Bass Capital area.
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1: NBC News Radio. I'm Chris Caraccio. President Trump is unhappy with the Supreme Court for blocking his attempt to restrict mail-in voting. The high court said today that it would not consider the emergency application the Trump administration filed seeking to block a lower court ruling that said the regulation was most likely unlawful. In a Truth Social post this morning, Trump called it another bad decision from the Supreme Court. FBI Director Kash Patel is testifying before lawmakers on Capitol Hill. In his opening remarks, he said they've captured 10 of the most wanted criminals around the world under his watch. The FBI director said crime is coming down and they've had no major security incidents while watching over events like the World Cup. In a back and forth with Louisiana Republican John Kennedy, Patel was asked about why the FBI changed hiring criteria that would consider some criminal offenders. Patel said in some cases people were forced into committing crimes through human trafficking, and that was one reason why the agency changed criteria for employment. I'm Chris Caraccio, NBC News Radio.
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3: Florida's dodged a bullet this hurricane season so far. No hurricanes as of mid-September, setting a record for the latest start ever.
4: If you asked me way back at the beginning when we made our initial forecast, I certainly wouldn't have thought that we would have made it this far without a single hurricane somewhere out in the middle of the Atlantic Ocean.
3: AccuWeather's Alex DeSilva says storms are down thanks to El Nino, produces more wind shear, tearing storms apart. He says during a usual year, we have 13 named storms by now, and in El Nino, it's usually down to 10, but this year, we've only seen 5. You can get discounts on hunting, fishing, and camping gear through the end of the year. State's Second Amendment sales tax holiday is back with tax relief on firearms, ammunition, and hunting, fishing, and camping supplies. And we're to the wise when it comes to your gas tank.
5: I'd probably find a sub $4 station and fill up because there's a lot on the radar right now.
6: Gas Buddy's Patrick DeHunt says right now oil prices are up, so is diesel, and he predicts prices at the pump for both will rise this week, potentially jumping to at least $4.29 a gallon throughout Florida, diesel continuing to surpass record highs. He notes gas prices are being affected by conflicts between Iran and U.S., the Strait of Hormuz, and attacks on the Saudi East-West pipeline. The record high diesel prices are because of the Ukraine-Russia war. Eric Rodriguez, Miami.
3: The Florida State Board of Education is set to adopt sweeping new rules restricting artificial intelligence in schools and colleges during its meeting tomorrow at Polk State College. All 28 public colleges would ban students from using AI for graded work without a professor's permission. For K through 12 public classrooms, school districts would be forced to update their internet safety policies, notify parents whenever AI instructional tools are introduced, and provide a parent opt-out option. Florida Lottery says tonight's Mega Millions jackpot is worth an estimated $227 million. For Florida's News, I'm Al Lewis.
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13: A chance of showers with thunderstorms are possible today. Partly sunny with a high near 89. Light northeast winds increasing to 6 to 11 miles per hour. Winds could gust as high as 18 miles per hour. Chance of rain is 50%. New rainfall amounts less than a tenth of an inch unless you're in a thunderstorm area, and it could be higher. And that's your weather for the Bass Capital area.

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They're now serving pulled pork sandwiches for $7 or a meal deal with canned soda and chips for a dollar more. 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
1: Highway Mart on Highway 20 near the intersection with Highway 19 in Palatka is famous for that personalized service where they pump the gas for you and bring snacks and drinks to your vehicle. 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

0: Don't miss out on this weekend's events at the Putnam County Fairgrounds off of Highway 17 South in East Palatka. Remember, don't miss out on the fun at the fairgrounds this weekend.
1: A chance of showers with thunderstorms are possible today. Partly sunny with a high near 89. Light northeast winds increasing to 6 to 11 miles per hour. Winds could gust as high as 18 miles per hour. Chance of rain is 50%. New rainfall amounts less than a tenth of an inch unless you're in a thunderstorm area, and it could be higher. And that's your weather for the Bass Capital area.
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On a warm San Franciscan night,

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Perhaps I'll die there. 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

0: This special report is brought to you by Arctic Air Home Services, offering all your air conditioning and heating needs, and also now offering electrical and plumbing.
1: Area governments are in the process of preparing for the next fiscal year. Tonight, the St. Johns County Commission holds their second and final special meeting on the 2027 budget at 5:01 p.m. That will take place at the County Auditorium in St. Johns County Administration Building. Public comment is allowed. If you can't go in person, the meeting is available through County GovTV, Facebook, and YouTube. In Putnam County next Tuesday, County Commission there will hold their final budget hearing and adoption for the fiscal year 2027. The meeting is at 5:05 p.m. in the Putnam County Commission Chambers on Krill Avenue. In Palatka, in Flagler County, a cyclist was killed in a collision this morning shortly before 6 a.m. According to law enforcement, the cyclist was on U.S. 1 just north of Royal Palms Parkway and in the northbound lane opposite Verdigo Garden Center Landscaping Company. The pickup, a white Ford F-150, apparently struck the cyclist, a man, head-on. The truck sustained heavy frontal damage. Flagler County Sheriff's deputies initially investigated, closing U.S. 1 southbound, then turned the scene over to the Florida Highway Patrol. According to witnesses, the cyclist was thrown about 40 to 50 yards in front of the truck, ending up in the center of the northbound lanes. Truck stopped by the center median, facing northwest. Officials said this was the 15th fatality on Flagler County roads this year. It's the third of a cyclist. On Monday night in Putnam County, one person was injured in a crash involving a pedestrian on State Road 20. Putnam County Fire Rescue posted units were at the scene of the pedestrian accident at Reeves Avenue east of Interlaken. Life Flight Jacksonville was called in to take the patient to a trauma center. Florida Highway Patrol is investigating. Report of the crash came just before 8:30 p.m. This Saturday in Putnam County, it's an America 250 Constitution celebration. The 5 p.m. event is sponsored by the William Bartram Chapter of the Daughters of the American Revolution and the Bartram Trail Society of Florida. The event is free and will be held next to Project Play at the corner of State Roads 19 and 17 in Palatka. The event is free. Putnam County Community Band, Back in Time, and Bartram Trail Society will present programs. This year's Emmy Awards Monday night should be special for Putnam County. Longtime actress Sally Field won an Emmy for her work in Remarkably Bright Creatures. That's the book One Book One Putnam chose this year for the community-wide read. Shelby Van Pelt is author and was in Palatka earlier this year to talk about her writing career. The book ended up being made into a movie that appeared on Netflix, and Field earned her Emmy for Outstanding Lead Actress in a Limited or Anthology Series or Movie for her performance. This is Marcia Lane, your roving reporter.
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1: NBC News Radio. I'm Chris Caraccio.
2: Attorney General Todd Blanche says the Justice Department has stopped numerous terrorist attacks in the United States. Addressing reporters from the White House Rose Garden today, he announced the arrests of over 1,000 people. Those arrests took place since President Trump took office. Blanche also highlighted an arrest this week of a 21-year-old man in Pittsburgh who was plotting to carry out an ISIS-inspired terrorist attack. Blanche is the latest administration official to step into a role typically filled by former White House Press Secretary Karoline Leavitt, who resigned from her role this summer. The Federal Reserve is gathered for its two-day policy meeting with an interest rate decision expected tomorrow. The Fed is widely expected to raise rates for the first time in over 3 years. Analysts project the central bank will hike rates by a quarter percentage point. It comes as new data from the Consumer Price Index out Friday showed annual inflation still well above the central bank's 2% target.
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3: This is Florida News Now.
4: Governor DeSantis says he urges Floridians to vote for Amendment 3 in November, but he tells reporters in Pasco County he wonders whether it will draw as many voters as his version of a property tax amendment would have.
5: I think there are some people that are excited, but I don't know if it's going to drive people to really come out like gangbusters the way the one that we had done would do. I guess we'll find out.
4: Local governments are coming out against Amendment 3, saying it will force them to make cuts to vital services. DeSantis says his original plan included a fund to send state money to local governments for urgent needs that couldn't be funded from local property tax revenue. The governor was in Pasco County handing out bonus checks to 38 new recruits at the sheriff's office. You could have unclaimed abandoned property in Florida. Chief Financial Officer Blazing Golia says one in five Floridians do.
6: We want to get that money back into the hands of the rightful owners. I encourage everyone in the state to go online and search for your abandoned property at claimyourcashfl.gov.
4: And Golia making the announcement at the University of Central Florida, which, by the way, had $41,700 worth, the CFO presenting the university with a check. Trial continues in Clearwater for a plastic surgeon accused of murdering a lawyer representing the other side in a legal dispute. Testimony includes a police detective who says Tomas Kozowski was scraping and licking his fingernails to remove potential DNA evidence. Kozowski is getting a bench trial and is representing himself. Palm Beach County travelers will soon have another location to visit. Breeze Airways says it will begin offering nonstop service in season from President Donald J. Trump Airport to Greenville, Spartanburg, South Carolina, starting December 18th. With Florida's News, I'm Gordon Bird.
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9: Taking a look at our weather forecast for this evening, we have a slight chance of showers and thunderstorms at 20%, mostly cloudy skies gradually becoming clear with a low of 75 degrees and northeasterly winds at 8 to 11 miles per hour, gusting as high as 16 miles per hour. Tomorrow, 20% chance of showers in the afternoon with mostly sunny skies, a high near 89 and breezy with a northeasterly wind at 10 to 17 miles per hour with gusts as high as 26 miles per hour. And that's a look at your Bass Capital Radio weather.

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1: Area governments are in the process of preparing for the next fiscal year. Tonight, the St. Johns County Commission holds their second and final special meeting on the 2027 budget at 5:01 p.m. That will take place at the County Auditorium in St. Johns County Administration Building. Public comment is allowed. If you can't go in person, the meeting is available through County Gov TV, Facebook, and YouTube. In Putnam County next Tuesday, County Commission there will hold their final budget hearing and adoption for the fiscal year 2027. The meeting is at 5:05 p.m. in the Putnam County Commission Chambers on Krill Avenue. In Palatka, in Flagler County, a cyclist was killed in a collision this morning shortly before 6 a.m. According to law enforcement, the cyclist was on U.S. 1 just north of Royal Palms Parkway and in the northbound lane opposite Verdigo Garden Center and Landscaping Company. The pickup, a white Ford F-150, apparently struck the cyclist, a man, head-on. The truck sustained heavy frontal damage. Flagler County Sheriff's deputies initially investigated, closing U.S. 1 southbound, then turned the scene over to the Florida Highway Patrol. According to witnesses, the cyclist was thrown about 40 to 50 yards in front of the truck, ending up in the center of the northbound lanes. Truck stopped by the center median, facing northwest. Officials said this was the 15th fatality on Flagler County roads this year. It's the third of a cyclist. On Monday night in Putnam County, one person was injured in a crash involving a pedestrian on State Road 20. Putnam County Fire Rescue posted units were at the scene of the pedestrian accident at Reeves Avenue east of Interlochen. Life Flight Jacksonville was called in to take the patient to a trauma center. Florida Highway Patrol is investigating. Report of the crash came just before 8:30 p.m. This Saturday in Putnam County, it's an America 250 Constitution celebration. The 5 p.m. event is sponsored by the William Bartram Chapter of the Daughters of the American Revolution and the Bartram Trail Society of Florida. The event is free and will be held next to Project Play at the corner of State Roads 19 and 17 in Palatka. The event is free. Putnam County Community Band, Back in Time, and Bartram Trail Society will present programs. This year's Emmy Awards Monday night should be special for Putnam County. Longtime actress Sally Field won an Emmy for her work in Remarkably Bright Creatures. That's the book One Book One Putnam chose this year for the community-wide read. Shelby Van Pelt is author and was in Palatka earlier this year to talk about her writing career. The book ended up being made into a movie that appeared on Netflix, and Field earned her Emmy for Outstanding Lead Actress in a Limited or Anthology Series or Movie for her performance. This is Marcia Lane, your roving reporter.
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0: Don't miss out on this weekend's events at the Putnam County Fairgrounds off of Highway 17 South in East Palatka. Remember, don't miss out on the fun at the fairgrounds this weekend. Taking a look at our weather forecast for this evening, we have a slight chance of showers and thunderstorms at 20%, mostly cloudy skies gradually becoming clear with a low of 75 degrees and northeasterly winds at 8 to 11 miles per hour, gusting as high as 16 miles per hour. Tomorrow, 20% chance of showers in the afternoon with mostly sunny skies, a high near 89 and breezy with a northeasterly wind at 10 to 17 miles per hour with gusts as high as 26 miles per hour. And that's a look at your Bass Capital Radio weather. 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Don't miss the Rumble on the River, December 5th at the Putnam County Fairgrounds off Highway 17 South, East Palatka. 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
1: This is Luke Mutchie from the local Edward Jones office in Palatka with your weekly market update. Last week, we saw the market take a tumble with all three indexes falling. The NASDAQ dropped 0.7%, the S&P dropped 0.8%, and the Dow dropped a whopping 1.6%. The CPI inflation report came in hot as it rose 0.3%, the largest month-to-month increase since April. There is now a 90% chance of a September rate hike. Oil prices briefly topped $100 a barrel, which kept markets on edge last week. Strong corporate profits still support the case for stocks, but be ready for a bumpy ride leading up to the midterm elections. This has been Luke Mutchie with the Edward Jones office of Luke Mutchie and Ryan Adams with your weekly market update. If you have any questions or want more information, give our office a call at 386-325-9072.

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1: NBC News Radio. I'm Chris Caroncio. President Trump claims the assassination attempt in July of 2024 was a Democrat plot against him. In a Truth Social post today, he said Biden's FBI didn't do what they should have with respect to the lunatic who shot me in Butler, PA. Trump went on to say new info was just found, adding, "This was all a Democrat plot to get me out of the election that failed." FBI Director Kesh Patel told a Senate hearing today there's no evidence the shooter was working with others. President Trump is criticizing the Supreme Court for blocking his attempt to restrict mail-in voting. The high court said today that it would not consider the emergency application that the Trump administration filed seeking to block a lower court ruling that said the regulation was most likely unlawful. In a Truth Social post this morning, Trump called it another bad decision from the Supreme Court. He said this is a big loss for Republicans and America itself, and he claimed it'll make cheating by the Democrats on mail-in ballots much easier to do. I'm Chris Caraggio, NBC News Radio.
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3: A neighbor of an elderly woman who was killed, allegedly by her son, is speaking out about the suspect. Joel Malkin reports.
4: Evan Berger lives next door to the Delray Beach home where 50-year-old Alexander Harrington is accused of stabbing 77-year-old Susan Barato to death.
5: I think it was a contentious relationship with his mother, but seemed like come to visit often, and they were trying to put it together and take care of him.
4: He tells CBS 12 News Harrington had spoken with him about his spiritual journey, having troubles in the past. Sheriff's office is a suspect, called a non-emergency line saying he had murdered his mother, telling rescue crews the same. Harrington also told detectives he suffers from schizoaffective disorder with bipolar features and has been sober for almost 20 years. He's being held without bond after refusing to attend his first appearance in court. I'm Joel Malkin.
3: Harrington faces a charge of first-degree premeditated murder. He has his next court date set for October 11th. Florida's chief financial officer, Blaise Ingolia, says one in five Floridians have abandoned property.
6: We want to get that money back into the hands of the rightful owners. I encourage everyone in the state to go online and search for your abandoned property at claimyourcashfl.gov.
3: Ingolia was speaking at the University of Central Florida, which, by the way, had $41,700 in abandoned property. CFO presented the university with a check. Florida has dodged a bullet this hurricane season with no hurricanes as of mid-September, setting a record for the latest start ever.
7: If you asked me way back at the beginning when we made our initial forecast, I certainly wouldn't have thought that we would have made it this far without a single hurricane somewhere out in the middle of the Atlantic Ocean.
3: AccuWeather's Alex DeSilva says storms are down thanks to the El Nino, which produces more wind shear, tearing storms apart. Florida's News, I'm Reed Shepard.
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10: 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Hey, this is Pastor Darren. Here's some grace for your journey. 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And that's really what persuading means. So let me ask you, could you persuade someone to follow Christ? The Apostle Paul did all the time. Check this out in Acts 19. And he entered the synagogue, and there for about 3 months, he spoke boldly, reasoning and persuading them about the kingdom of God. Learn how to persuade people to consider Christ. You'll be a blessing to them, and you'll find unbelievable grace. for your journey.
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1: Everyone was there, from a TV cop to a soap opera diva to an Oscar-winning song to a groundbreaking rock-rap music duet. 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I am Mark Blumenthal, the host of the Top 20 Countdown every Saturday morning on this station. 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
1: Area governments are in the process of preparing for the next fiscal year. Tonight, the St. Johns County Commission holds their second and final special meeting on the 2027 budget at 5:01 p.m. That will take place at the County Auditorium in St. Johns County Administration Building. Public comment is allowed. If you can't go in person, the meeting is available through County GovTV, Facebook, and YouTube. In Putnam County next Tuesday, County Commission there will hold their final budget hearing and adoption for the fiscal year 2027. The meeting is at 5:05 p.m. in the Putnam County Commission Chambers on Krill Avenue. In Palatka, in Flagler County, a cyclist was killed in a collision this morning shortly before 6 a.m. According to law enforcement, the cyclist was on U.S. 1 just north of Royal Palms Parkway and in the northbound lane opposite Verdigo Garden Center and Landscaping Company. The pickup, a white Ford F-150, apparently struck the cyclist, a man, head-on. The truck sustained heavy frontal damage. Flagler County Sheriff's deputies initially investigated, closing U.S. 1 southbound, then turned the scene over to the Florida Highway Patrol. According to witnesses, the cyclist was thrown about 40 to 50 yards in front of the truck, ending up in the center of the northbound lanes. Truck stopped by the center median, facing northwest. Officials said this was the 15th fatality on Flagler County roads this year. It's the third of a cyclist. On Monday night in Putnam County, one person was injured in a crash involving a pedestrian on State Road 20. Putnam County Fire Rescue posted units were at the scene of the pedestrian accident at Reeves Avenue east of Interlaken. Life Flight Jacksonville was called in to take the patient to a trauma center. Florida Highway Patrol is investigating. Report of the crash came just before 8:30 p.m. This Saturday in Putnam County, it's an America 250 Constitution celebration. The 5 p.m. event is sponsored by the William Bartram Chapter of the Daughters of the American Revolution and the Bartram Trail Society of Florida. The event is free and will be held next to Project Play at the corner of State Roads 19 and 17 in Palatka. The event is free. Putnam County Community Band, Back in Time, and Bartram Trail Society will present programs. This year's Emmy Awards Monday night should be special for Putnam County. Longtime actress Sally Field won an Emmy for her work in Remarkably Bright Creatures. That's the book One Book One Putnam chose this year for the community-wide read. Shelby Van Pelt is author and was in Palatka earlier this year to talk about her writing career. The book ended up being made into a movie that appeared on Netflix, and Field earned her Emmy for Outstanding Lead Actress in a Limited or Anthology Series or Movie for her performance. This is Marcia Lane, your roving reporter.
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Please take time, come visit our wonderful community and see the beauty for yourself. 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
1: Don't miss out on this weekend's events at the Putnam County Fairgrounds off of Highway 17 South in East Palatka. Remember, don't miss out on the fun at the fairgrounds this weekend. Taking a look at our weather forecast for this evening, we have a slight chance of showers and thunderstorms at 20%, mostly cloudy skies, gradually becoming clear with a low of 75 degrees and northeasterly winds at 8 to 11 miles per hour, gusting as high as 16 miles per hour. Tomorrow, 20% chance of showers in the afternoon with mostly sunny skies, a high near 89 and breezy with a northeasterly wind at 10 to 17 miles per hour with gusts as high as 26 miles per hour. And that's a look at your Bass Capital Radio Weather. 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
1: Taking a look at our weather forecast for this evening. We have a slight chance of showers and thunderstorms at 20%. Mostly cloudy skies, gradually becoming clear with a low of 75 degrees and northeasterly winds at 8 to 11 miles per hour, gusting as high as 16 miles per hour. Tomorrow, 20% chance of showers in the afternoon with mostly sunny skies, a high near 89 and breezy with a northeasterly wind at 10 to 17 miles per hour with gusts as high as 26 miles per hour. And that's a look at your Bass Capital Radio weather.

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1: Area governments are in the process of preparing for the next fiscal year. Tonight, the St. John's County Commission holds their second and final special meeting on the 2027 budget at 5:01 p.m. That will take place at the County Auditorium in St. John's County Administration Building. Public comment is allowed. If you can't go in person, the meeting is available through County Gov TV, Facebook, and YouTube. In Putnam County next Tuesday, County Commission there will hold their final budget hearing and adoption for the fiscal year 2027. The meeting is at 5:05 p.m. in the Putnam County Commission Chambers on Krill Avenue. In Palatka, in Flagler County, a cyclist was killed in a collision this morning shortly before 6 a.m. According to law enforcement, the cyclist was on U.S. 1 just north of Royal Palms Parkway and in the northbound lane opposite Verdigo Garden Center and Landscaping Company. The pickup, a white Ford F-150, apparently struck the cyclist, a man, head-on. The truck sustained heavy frontal damage. Flagler County Sheriff's deputies initially investigated, closing U.S. 1 southbound, then turned the scene over to the Florida Highway Patrol. According to witnesses, the cyclist was thrown about 40 to 50 yards in front of the truck, ending up in the center of the northbound lanes. Truck stopped by the center median, facing northwest. Officials said this was the 15th fatality on Flagler County roads this year. It's the third of a cyclist. On Monday night in Putnam County, one person was injured in a crash involving a pedestrian on State Road 20. Putnam County Fire Rescue posted units were at the scene of the pedestrian accident at Reeves Avenue east of Interlochen. Life Flight Jacksonville was called in to take the patient to a trauma center. Florida Highway Patrol is investigating. Report of the crash came just before 8:30 p.m. This Saturday in Putnam County, it's an America 250 Constitution celebration. The 5 p.m. event is sponsored by the William Bartram Chapter of the Daughters of the American Revolution and the Bartram Trail Society of Florida. The event is free and will be held next to Project Play at the corner of State Roads 19 and 17 in Palatka. The event is free. Putnam County Community Band, Back in Time, and Bartram Trail Society will present programs. This year's Emmy Awards Monday night should be special for Putnam County. Longtime actress Sally Field won an Emmy for her work in Remarkable.

0: that's the book, One Book, One Putnam chose this year for the community-wide read. Shelby Van Pelt is author and was in Palatka earlier this year to talk about her writing career. The book ended up being made into a movie that appeared on Netflix, and Field earned her Emmy for Outstanding Lead Actress in a Limited or Anthology Series or Movie for her performance. This is Marcia Lane, your roving reporter.
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0: Don't miss out on this weekend's events at the Putnam County Fairgrounds off of Highway 17 South in East Palatka. Remember, don't miss out on the fun at the fairgrounds this weekend. Taking a look at our weather forecast for this evening, we have a slight chance of showers and thunderstorms at 20%, mostly cloudy skies gradually becoming clear with a low of 75 degrees and northeasterly winds at 8 to 11 miles per hour, gusting as high as 16 miles per hour. Tomorrow, 20% chance of showers in the afternoon with mostly sunny skies, a high near 89 and breezy with a northeasterly wind at 10 to 17 miles per hour with gusts as high as 26 miles per hour. And that's a look at your Bass Capital Radio weather.
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I'm here reminding you that we're there to help you with your horticultural needs, whether it's coming in for our free pH testing of your soil or having us tell you what to do about those pests in the garden. 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
1: Take a look at our weather forecast for this evening. We have a slight chance of showers and thunderstorms at 20%. Mostly cloudy skies, gradually becoming clear with a low of 75 degrees and northeasterly winds at 8 to 11 miles per hour, gusting as high as 16 miles per hour. Tomorrow, 20% chance of showers in the afternoon with mostly sunny skies, a high near 89 and breezy with a northeasterly wind at 10 to 17 miles per hour with gusts as high as 26 miles per hour. And that's a look at your Bass Capital Radio weather.